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San Flossin, Nazi, San Flossini, San Flossin, one more time. 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
2: I do everything around the house. Wow. Do you not even notice? I feel like you just don't even care.
3: Everything.
2: Yes.
3: Just wait. I'm gonna do it.
2: Like in a couple hours when our company is actually here? Because right
3: I said I'm gonna do it. It's gonna take
2: us
3: 15 minutes.
2: Like I'm talking to a wall here.
3: What?
2: Are you
3: kidding? A wall?
2: Yes,
3: a wall.
2: You never deliver. Can you just go do it for me?
3: Wow.
2: Now?
3: Wow.
2: Around
3: how many
2: the house?
3: Times have I done stuff for you?
2: Why
3: and for us?
2: Then how come he's not done yet?
4: All right, guys, listen. We've been doing these sessions for a while now. And it seems like there's a wall that you guys have placed, and none of you is willing to break it down. Because you just don't want to see past each other's imperfections. But I want to tell you this, there's beauty in those imperfections. If you just take the time to see it. So I'm going to ask you guys to do something for me. Take a little trip, maybe out of town, get to know each other again. And hopefully before our next session, things might be different. But all I'm asking is that you try. Are you willing to try?

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3: Good morning, our dear listeners, and welcome to our morning devotions this morning. And I'm your servant, Kasonde Samuel, from Mapalo Baptist Church, Maklulu Compound, Kawe. Let us pray together. Father, open our eyes to your truth, that we may trust in your unfailing love. For the sake of Christ we pray, amen. This morning we reflect on Psalm chapter 13. It just a few chapters, about six of them, and we shall read them in that manner. Psalm and chapter number 13. Psalm chapter 13, under the theme, Trusting God's Unfailing Love. Trusting God's Unfailing Love. How long, O Lord, will you forget me forever? How long will you hide your face from me? How long must I take counsel in my soul and have sorrow in my heart all day long? How long shall my enemy be exalted over me? Consider and answer me, O Lord, my God. Light up my eyes, lest I sleep the sleep of

0: remains even when it seems silent. That's the expression the psalmist is showing us here. He has a series of questions is posing before Yahweh. And in response to that, he comes around and say, I have trusted in your steadfast love. Therefore, God's love remains even when it seems silent. David moved from despair to confidence because he remembered God's steadfast love. Oh, friends, will you move today from despair to confidence in the Lord because you've remembered God's steadfast love? Oh, I'm appealing to you. Remember God's faithfulness in the past. Let us pray together. 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Despite the questions that we may have, I may have, still your unfailing love reaches my soul. For the sake of Christ, we pray. Amen.
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4: 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Power. 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Power. 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Power. Power. Power. Power. Power. Power. Power. Power. Power. Power. Power. Power. Power. Power. Power. Power. Power. Power. Power. Power. Power. Power. Power. Power. Power. Power. Power. Power. Power. Power. Power. Power. Power. Power. Power. Power. Power. Power. Power. Power. Power. Power. Power. Power. Power. Power. Power. Power. Power. Power. Power. Power. Power. Power. Power. Power. Power. Power. Power. Power. Power. Power. Power. Power. Power. Power. Power. Power. Power. Power. Power. Power. Power. Power. Power. Power. Power. Power. Power. Power. Power. Power. 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

0: The song is Never Be the Same, Finit, and it features Dal Hayd's Disco. So it is a beautiful, beautiful jam in the morning on a Monday. And while getting ready to head on to Fig Tree Cafe to go and find out what you and I can have for breakfast, lunch, or even a late lunch, Fidya, we get to listen to some beautiful music as well. It is a Monday, and Mondays are all about, you know, shaking off those weekend blues, and we get to find out what the week has in store. And if you're celebrating your birthday today, happy birthday to you. Hope you have yourself an amazing day. Now let's get to Fig Tree Cafe and find out what's for breakfast.
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0: Breakfast is ready at Fig Tree Cafe, where good friends meet. And what are you having for breakfast? The most important meal of the day definitely is breakfast. It doesn't matter, but breakfast is the most important meal of the day. It still stands as that. So head on to Fig Tree Cafe to go and have yourself a nice and tasty breakfast. Or if you're running late, you can always order. And, you know, you can have your meal picked up by a courier company. And at least, you know, something like that. But go and enjoy a nice meal at Fig Tree Cafe. Basically, that's what we're trying to say. Fig Tree Cafe provides you a nice, healthy, and tasty meal that you can enjoy with your friends and your family as well. So if you're looking for a full English breakfast, a small English breakfast, whether it's that shakshuka breakfast that you have been hearing about, make sure you head on to Fig Tree Cafe to go and try that meal. Lunch is served after 11, so breakfast is served between 6 hours and 11 hours. So you can go and order your meal today, because the day just got started and we start a new week. So you know that something that will give you that oomph to just go and continue with your nice week, you definitely need to get some nice breakfast from Fig Tree Cafe. And lunch, of course, if you pass through Fig Tree Cafe, we'll be able to tell you that we have a lunch special every single day. So if you're coming through and you want to find out what's our lunch special today, yeah, we'll be able to tell you what it is. And once that is done, you will definitely enjoy a nice, tasty meal with your favorite, you know, things on it. Quite about more nice veggies. Fig Tree Cafe provides you fresh, tasty veggies that are straight from the fig tree garden. So you know that I'm a vegetable. I have been for a long time. We just have that thing whereby if you are fresh, we'll be able to make that fresh, tasty meal for you. Akabwadi, takafumamo, big man. We know that you love your mshima, and it is something that you take really, really serious. So Fig Tree Cafe provides you that as well. But if you're feeling a little bit, feeling VIP, you also just want to have a tasty meal, like you want to try out the, you know, the nice, tasty, you know, fringilla pohavo sausage with a nice, you know, you're having the, there's that one thing that I personally love at Victory Cafe. It is the lasagna. Yes, the beef lasagna. So if you're that person that loves a beef lasagna, you definitely get to enjoy that as well. So head on to Victory Cafe and try out a nice tasty meal. We are located 7 kilometers away from Kabwe Town, and also we are located at of course that place where you can get to enjoy an outdoor setup, and you can also sit inside. That's how it is when you get to Victory Cafe on a beautiful day like this one. So start your day just like that, and we'll get to enjoy all that you have to enjoy. So Victory Cafe is definitely where good friends meet. So get to enjoy all the tasty meals and all the nice people that you'll be able to find. So if you want to bring that friend of yours, come through. If you want to talk about business with that business partner of yours, you want to find a place to sit down and enjoy, you can come through to Victory Cafe. And of course, you want to bring the children after school, after a Monday, they want to refresh and enjoy some good meals, you can also bring them to Victory Cafe where good friends meet. Someone who might be wondering to say, what else can I find when I come to Victory Cafe? If you're listening to this for the very first time, we have your hot drinks that you can enjoy. By that, I mean your coffees, your cappuccinos, your mochaccinos. We also have your filter coffees, your honey, ginger, and lemon teas. You can also find your hot chocolates and more. So those that want to try those, these nice, nice teas or nice hot beverages, you'll be able to find them at Victory Cafe. They come in small, medium, and of course in large. And if you want to try the cold drinks, we have your freshly squeezed juice, like your apple juice, your lemonade, your orange, and of course those that would want that fruit that's in season, definitely will have that. Mango, you'll be able to find some freshly squeezed mango juice that is from Victory Cafe. Those that want to have their milkshakes, we have those available. We have your milkshakes in vanilla, in bubblegum. We also have chocolate and more. So you can always try this one. And it's a peanut butter milkshake. Yeah. Kang wants to try a peanut butter milkshake. So those that want to also try that, you can come to Victory Cafe where good friends meet and come and try that peanut butter milkshake if you want to try something different. So that is what we're doing. Sweet treats are definitely available for you and yours. Otherwise, Victory Cafe is where good friends meet. Breakfast is ready, and go and enjoy this meal together with that personal friend, that personal person. Could be your family, your friends, your colleagues, and you just want to finish up that business that you didn't finish, that nice proposal that you are writing but you couldn't finish it up. I think it just needs a touch of the fig food, so you can get to enjoy that as well. Breakfast is ready.

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3: 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And in sports news, Kawe Golf Club Championship set for September 26th.
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3: Good morning, Central Zambia. 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My name is Muvanga Nkonde. Government has praised the school feeding program for improving learner participation and supporting children in primary schools. Central Province Permanent Secretary Dr. Milna Mwanakampwe has urged teachers to ensure that food provided through the program is protected and remains available to the intended beneficiaries. Dr. Mwanakampwe was speaking during a tour of selected primary schools in Kawe District to assess the implementation of the school feeding program. He visited Gombe Primary, Nimtri Primary, and Mwashi Primary Schools, where he interacted with learners and observed the implementation of the program. Dr. Mwanakampwe has also applauded the education sector for improved examination performance, noting that pass rates increased from between 51 and 53% to between 72 and 75% from 2024 to 2025.
4: We're very grateful for the efforts that you have made in the education sector. The past 3 years, we've been grappling with the pass rate oscillating between 51 and 53%. From 2024 into 2025, we began graduating and we now find ourselves around 72.5. That's not a mean achievement, but it requires consistency. We need to consistently push. Well done.

0: The permanent secretary was accompanied by Central Province Provincial Education Officer, Madam Mambe Hamududu, who highlighted some of the achievements recorded through the school feeding program in the province. The Flourish Network Trust has organized a charity golf tournament aimed at raising funds for the construction of a visitor's bay at Kawa Central Hospital. The tournament is scheduled for Saturday, October 3rd, 2026 at Kawe Golf Club and will be sponsored by Syngenta and other partners. Flourish Network Trust visionary Monde Zimba says the project will provide a safer, comfortable and dignified space for families visiting patients receiving maternal and newborn care. Speaking during an interactive media breakfast held at Walusungu Guest House, she says the initiative is also intended to complement government's efforts to improve health infrastructure and maternal health services. Mrs. Zimba explained that Flourish Network Trust is a group of women-led businesses and professionals working to promote businesses while supporting community development.
1: For the fundraising Flourish Golf Tournament on Saturday, the 3rd of October at Kawe Golf Club. This event is more than a golf day. It's an opportunity to give hope, and our goal is to fundraise for a visitor's bay at the Kawe Central Hospital, which will create a safer and more dignified space for families supporting loved ones in maternal and newborn care. As mothers, maternity and neonatal care are very close to our hearts. That's why we have chosen to support the government efforts in this area. Flourish is an initiative of women-led businesses and professionals committed to building resilient enterprises while improving lives in our communities. We're especially grateful to Syngenta, our main sponsor, and Kawa Golf Club, our host, along with every organization that has come on board. To our friends, the media, thank you for coming. Your partnership matters. We particularly invite the business community, golfers, and well-wishers to join us.
0: In business news, Zambia's target of attracting 5 million tourists by 2030 would be difficult to achieve unless the country strengthens its tourism marketing, according to Zambia Indigenous Tour Operators Association ZATO President Patson Chifumbe. Speaking in an interview, Mr. Chifumbe says Zambia's tourism figures are likely to fall below projections this year due to several disruptions that have affected internal travel. Mr. Chifumbe says while government counts people traveling to Zambia for various purposes, including business, conferences and medical services, as tourists, leisure tourism operators do not necessarily benefit from all these visitors. He says ZATO supports efforts to grow tourism but wants strategies that translate into increased business for local tourism operators.
2: Traditional leadership together with national heritage have some kind of agreement where they service these sites, and when the money comes, national heritage gets its share, the local communities get their share. For me, that is definitely how we can get there. So we've done a lot of publicity, yes. One thing that we need to realize as a country is we have more tourism products like probably the rest of them all. Kenya is predominantly known for one or two things. The Maasai Mara, the Serengeti in Tanzania, and so on there. What about Zambia? Culture is something that has not even been really seriously considered other than attending the traditional ceremony. But, you know, a replica of this traditional ceremony can be offered as a product. But the performances, those can be done. And only the local people can reproduce this. And we should stop staging products. Because one of the things that we're doing also is we're staging most of these traditional products in the lodges and hotels by people who don't even own these traditions. Let's allow these things to happen in the community.
0: This news bulletin is brought to you by Trade Kings, Improving Lives. In international news, In Thais, families displaced by fighting are enduring harsh conditions in makeshift camps, urgently needing shelter, food, and basic supplies. For roundup of international news, we monitor Al Jazeera.
3: We are here now in one of the camps for displaced people in Jabal Habashi district, Taz and Nuba camp. These displaced people came here after they had been living in another camp near the Kadaha area. When the war intensified and that area became a front line between the two sides, these people were displaced to this area a few days ago. Their suffering is immense. The situation of displaced people in general, whether in this camp or in other camps, is extremely difficult. More than 5,600 families have been displaced during the latest escalation in Yemen from areas of Hudaydah, Taz and Lahj. They have been displaced to Taz, Lahj and also Aden. International organizations estimate that the number of displaced people is around...
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0: Kawa Golf Club is finalizing preparations to host its annual club championship for September 26th, 2026. Speaking in an interview, Kawa Golf Club Captain Denmark Mulambo says preparations for the tournament are progressing well, with Lunsemfua Hydropower Company providing the main sponsorship. Mulambo says the championship forms a part of the national golf calendar set by the Zambia Golf Union, which requires affiliated clubs to hold annual internal championships. He says about 40 golfers are expected to take part, including local players and golfers traveling from Lusaka and the Copper Belt. Mulambo further revealed that the competition will bring together golfers from different ages and experience, including junior and senior players.
6: On the 26th of September 2026, we are hosting our club championship, which is going to be fully sponsored by Lunsemfua Hydro Electric Company. This event is basically an event that only Kawe players compete, or the members of Kawe Golf Club, because we have members across the country who belong to Kawe Golf Club, and the time this tournament is being hosted, they all come to Kawe and participate in this tournament. The Zambia Golf Union has made a calendar where all clubs host this event.
0: On that sporty note, we've come to the end of the news brought to you by Trade Kings, improving lives. For more upfront and reliable news, do visit our Facebook page at Power News Network. 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

0: Government praises school feeding program in Central Province. Flourish Network Trust organizes a golf tournament for Kawa Central Hospital. In international news, thousands are fleeing conflict seek urgent aid in Yemen. And in sports news, Kawa Golf Club Championship set for September 26th. 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On the news desk, my name is Mwanga Nkonde. Good morning and God bless.
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4: Council police officers who want to play the role of Zambia police officers. If council police officers are getting a payroll from this government and they want to pretend to be partisan, we shall not be shying away from calling a spade a spade. The only ones who are allowed to manage pirates are Zambia police and RASA.
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6: No, please, sire. 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
8: Yabo, yes, in the Yabo world. Welcome to it. If you're just joining us right about now, we are together on the show and delivering nothing but the best for you. Yeah, making sure that you enjoy Mobile City, the phone's paradise. It's the show that comes on Monday, Wednesday, Friday, 8:10 to 8:20 with yours truly, Leo De Niro, alongside the Black Coco and Steve-O.
9: Yes, sir.
8: I can't hear Steve-O. I don't know why.
9: Oh,
8: Steve-O. Okay.
9: All right. Oh, yeah.
8: Gotta take Steve-O a little bit up. Okay, Steve-O, morning. How are you doing, man?
9: Morning, sir. How are you?
8: Yeah, doing fine. We are excited. We are good. We are happy to be together today. Happy that all things are working well. Coco, looking fresh. Good morning.
10: So Monday has to start fresh.
8: It has to start fresh.
10: Monday.
8: But Mr. Machacha is in a tie on a Monday.
10: It has to be like that. And Mobile City is definitely, giving us that Monday vibe. We want to find out exactly what is happening at Mobile City. Week is the week for them to at least buy a Rama headset so everybody fire, first of all.
8: Uh-huh.
10: Yeah, this is the week for them to even get that power bank that Steve-O was talking about last week. Uh-huh. This is your chance because people travel a lot and we can't manage. We just need to buy a power bank because you move around a lot. You're always in and out of town. So on a bus, you can't always ask about driver, andelo, mbako.
8: Yeah.
10: No, it's not necessary. You need to get a power bank. So that is why we're here, to make sure that we share what is at Mobile City.
8: Exactly, what it is. And so today we've got a wide array of stuff prepared. Mm-hmm. Steve-O, you are our go-to guy. You are our spy in the shop. You're our guy who's always there every day. Mm-hmm. What's on the table, brother?
9: Okay, we got so much right there in the store.
10: Mm-hmm.
9: Yes, we're having great accessories, great smartphones, and everything. Mm-hmm. Mention it.
10: Mm-hmm.
9: And just to talk a little bit about the charges that we have.
10: Mm-hmm.
9: Yeah, we got quite a good number of great charges.
10: Mm-hmm.
9: For any type and kind of a phone that somebody might be looking for.
10: Mm-hmm.
9: Ama charger very much important because when it comes to charges, how the usage ya charger mukwai turande kuvipali usage ya charger, when you get a new phone ilesa na charger and everything, and when you get a phone tula pela ama usage guidelines to say, okay, this is how you're gonna charge your phone.
10: Mm-hmm.
9: Okay, this is how you're gonna use your phone and everything.
10: Mm-hmm.
9: So ngaba ishita charger mukwai olo mwaishita phone ina isa na charger mukwai. Starting with ama smartphone charger.
10: Mm-hmm.
9: Charger ya kuchajira ko phone ikulu, and then you find that vale charger kono tuma phone tuno

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0: And the other things as well like wallace phone ile chajika, Bluetooth ili on, data ili on, nishina mwi plugging anakuma light ili pachaja. That one is not advisable.
1: Okay.
0: So we recommend. Oh. Oh yeah.
1: So kushimia fionze.
0: Kushimia fionze. Bluetooth off, data off, Wi-Fi off, so that mwa ileka phone ya chajika, not until it's full capacity.
1: Forgive me, Lord. For I have sinned against technology's rules.
0: Because when you're using the phone.
2: All the time.
0: When you're using the phone, while it's Bluetooth, it's on, data, it's on, you are over-pressuring the phone processor, the battery, and everything. Nishimwa, you become a panic phone, imagine. Oh, yeah. Like, for real. So that one, it's not advisable. Not charging your phone whilst using.
1: Guilty.
2: Guilty.
1: You look guilty on the face, Coco.
2: Yeah, because I was doing that just now. You know, my charger is right here.
1: Yeah.
2: And I plugged my phone. I feel like that's why sometimes my phone, when I'm charging it, unless you leave it to charge, then you come and press it. I don't know how that is, you know, but don't touch me. Let me charge.
1: That's a good restriction.
2: So I remove it. If I want to use it, I remove it from the charger. I use it once I'm done and I'm ready. I can just leave it to charge. And once it's done, I can use it.
1: Wow.
2: So it's amazing, Steve. We that is, we will learn. We are learning to learn sambilila.
1: And one thing I've learned, Coco, over the years is that not only just for phones, but for desktops, laptops, printers, any gadget that you have, the care and the love that you treat it with, your TV, anything, the care and love you treat it with will cause it to last way longer. The rules of switching off and switching on. For example, you've got a laptop, right? The laptop you've got, you don't have a situation where it's already plugged to power. It's on. That's when you want to make up a laptop. That surge of voltage of power just getting into your laptop can burn your laptop.
0: Oh yeah.
1: Because you don't know at what surge of power that thing is coming with.
0: Oh, yeah.
1: So always they would advise you to say, listen, it's better. It's already plugged in, okay, connected. You're not got to be fidgeting with it. So it's better it's connected. Then from there, you switch it on. Then even from the power source, don't just, if power has just come back, but I've been a guawa, asha. No. You have a surge power protector on your socket there. You have your laptop, power pack connected. Then you switch it on. When switching off, okay, you turn it off, you remove it, you turn it off first, then you remove it from your laptop. It's still on with it, because that process of putting in the connection that is being made, there's connection, loss of connection, can cause a spark and it burns.
0: Short session.
1: Short circuiting will happen right there. So a lot of people don't understand those things. And in the end, their phones are spoiled. Another thing is this functionality of a phone. Mm-hmm. Your phone should not be full to the brim, 100%. Mm-hmm. It will lag. Mm-hmm. You'll fail to upload things. Mm-hmm. Then you come back to Mobile City. Aba Mobile City, phone yandi, yo manjitisha, daibomba wino yaliba slow. It's full, sir. Oh, it needs space to breathe for it to be able to do processes. It's almost like now they watch that job back to school. If you want to say, why are you going to do it? You start memorizing and all that stuff. From there, one book, so you give yourself that period. The same way human beings have that for those processes, so do these gadgets. And a lot of people ask, Valio, why is it that your gadgets last 8 years, 9, 10 years? Laptops will last many years. It's because I follow the simple rules that are there in using these items. So that's the advice we give our people, because Steve talked about this. A lot of people come into the store with complaints about gadgets not working well.
0: Okay. Gadget usage, very much important. That's why oroni phone mwashita. Ili onse gadget yo mwashita Mobile City. Kulaba guide manual book. So kalaka book, it's not just for deco. Or maybe tabako ito kwa kabika waka posa fe mboxi. Mulaba
2: Steve also.
0: So mulaba ma guidelines on how to use that gadget that you have gotten from us. Usage wino tuwa ikonka mo. Like you said, sir, you know, each patch di chonse pauti chikale nshite Italy. You need to follow those simple guidelines. Okay, imi bomfeshi achipechi nifi nefi nefi nefi nganika phone yaka nono ko mkwete kula botuma charge to akuchajira kwa mafone ya nono kula bana ma charge akuchajira kwa mafone ya kuru. But then you are going to find that kula bana bambi wakwati out of desperation, whereby babika nakuri I've witnessed like on several occasions whereby umuntu yapwa battery smartphone and then tapadi charge ions simply because they are having things to do on phone. They end up getting ka phone yaka kuchajira ka charge yaka kuchajira ko phone inono babika kuri smart phone. I've witnessed that.
1: Yes.
0: And then you find that yalaka quite alright and everything, but it will be on standby. They are staying crazy, but you
1: I've seen that happen before.
0: So you might think like, but at the end of the day, you are damaging, you're disturbing the lifespan of the battery as well. So every gadget, use the right charging tool. So ili onse charger na yena ila kwata capacity. Charger ni wattage ya sona. So ni 15 watts and 20 watts and 10 watts and everything. So according to the gadget that you are having, get a recommendable charger suitable ukulingana na gadget eyo tukwete mkwa. Crossing ama charger mwabomfie. It really affects the lifespan of that battery and everything. So please to a papa. That's why we as Mobile City, we have a variety of chargers. So nga mwaisa ndefu a charger. Ivo tatuwa rushing if yoku mipera charger. Ufe say, okay, mulefu a charger nshi. Ushe charger ya kuchajira kwa phone ya kanono, ya kuchajira kwa karimba, ya kuchajira kwa nshi. Ngatuwa mfo ifyo mwo, ngani smartphone. Okay, ngani smartphone. Okay, yeah, ikote battery capacity ya shan. Okay, ni 5,000 milliamps. Okay. Anything, any 18 watts and above, okay, can charge your smartphone. Watch that recommend and everything.
1: Yeah.
0: So these things must be observed always. Yeah.
2: Sure. Yeah. This much I can attest, because this particular cable, this one from Mobile City, this is an Orimo cable. It's a C2C cable. And I had an issue with my actual cable that came with this charger head. This is a... I think this must be a 45 watts charger head. Yeah, and it's a fast charger. So I would buy, it's a super fast charger. So I bought a different cable for it. And that charger fit as a super fast cable. Because nga waichita charge, waibika kufonte, ila lemba super fast charger.
1: Yes.
2: But it wasn't writing that. So I got confused. I'm like, finish fridge. When I went to Mobile City, then I was advised to say, what type of charger head do you have? I explained, okay, what phone do you want to charge this the particular phone? Oh, it's a Samsung phone. Okay, so for that, what you need to do is get this particular cable. Mm. E cable, ni fast, mm-hmm. super fast charging cable. Mm.
0: Oh, yeah.
2: It will, yara umfuana na 45 watts charger head. They kubika fi HBK vike. And from that day onwards, I think this has been amazing.
1: Wow.
2: And that is what I've been using. And also another thing is that I can't use it for this other phone.
0: Mm-hmm.
1: Okay.
0: Mm-hmm.
2: It can't charge.
1: Ah.
2: Yeah, it can charge as fast, as super fast as it charges the Samsung. It can't charge my Infinix at all. It can't. So one thing that I realized is that, okay, so these things, because Infinix here, it's like super fast, and it charges, it even writes at, okay, ni AI fast charging, and it's very, very fast. So that's how I've also realized that Mobile City definitely has that. So all these things, this phone from Mobile City, the cable that was charging the Infinix, it's everything that you know. So if you notch the second, we need to be very careful with the cables that we're using. So, Steve-O, thank you so much. I think we can take the whole day, gentlemen, talking about these things.
1: Yeah.
2: I'm sure someone has learned something.
1: Mm-hmm. Exactly.
2: Yeah. Mm-hmm. So, you know, just asking you, gentlemen, where can we find Mobile City as we conclude?
1: Shop number 118, that is at Mukuyu Mall. And one thing you should know is that we have a lot of other things. We are called Mobile City Phones Paradise. However, it's not only phones that we have.
2: Yeah.
1: We have a lot of accessories. We have laptops. We have desktops. We have power banks. We have your smartwatches. We have pouches. We have so much. Printers, you know, gaming consoles, all those things. Anything gadgety you think of, we actually have it. So come through and we'll be able to assist you. Steve, or maybe can conclude on other things.
0: Oh, yeah. So keep on supporting Mobile City. 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
2: 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We're back on Wednesday with more from Mobile City, because we are the Phones Paradise. 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

0: Let's go. 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
6: Council police officers who want to play the role of Zambia police officers. If council police officers are getting a payroll from this government and they want to pretend to be partisan, we shall not be shying away from calling a spade a spade. The only ones who are allowed to manage piraters are Zambia police and RATSA.
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1: It is the Kwacha Kuseni Breakfast Show, and today being a Monday, you know it's all about sharing and knowing what was happening over the weekend. I don't even know why I'm whispering, but yes, what was happening over the weekend? What are some of the stories that made headlines? Some of those things that... some of those stories, rather, that you should be looking out for as the day goes on. So that is what we are doing 10 more minutes before we conclude with the Kwacha Kuseni Breakfast Show. Now, looking at the stories making headlines this beautiful morning in the Times of Zambia newspapers, South Maize Galore. Southern province exceeds 185,000 tons of maize sales in FRA. And full story is on page 2. CSOs back passport revocation. Full story is on page 2 as well. Two more anthrax cases in Mpika. Also, the full story is on page 2. Health workers learn sign language. Full story is on page 2 as well. New National Assembly enhances legislative processes. AG. Full story is on, of course, is on page 2 as well. Getting to the Zambia Daily Mail newspapers. Some of the headlines that you should be finding on the Zambia Daily Mail newspapers this morning. Law has no borders. Full story is on page 3. Zambians committing offences abroad will eventually face prosecution, warns DPP. Yeah. CBU to go herbal. Full story on page 4. And UBA stands with New Dawn. Full story on page 3. And Zambia Sugar sweetens growth agenda. Full story is on the front page. Isoka set for new maternity annex. Full story is on the front page as well. So these are the stories that are making headlines in the newspapers this morning. That is in Zambia Daily Mail and the Times of Zambia newspaper. So you should be part of this as well, and you can let me know what has caught your attention on 0215-222-070. In another story, TikTok creator apprehended over hate speech, incitement and threats. The Zambia Police Service has apprehended 44-year-old TikToker content creator Mishek Mulombwa, also known as Brotherman Online, and over alleged hate speech, incitement to violence and threats against government officials. In a statement issued by Assistant Public Relations Officer Timothy Malumo, police said Mulombwa used insulting language, hate speech and tribal remarks in videos circulating on social media and incited violence against the government. Police said he is further alleged to have made threats to assassinate high-profile government officials, including the President of the Republic of Zambia, the Zambia Army Commander, and the Chairperson of the Electoral Commission of Zambia. The alleged offenses are said to have occurred between June 2026 and September 12, 2026. Mulombwa was apprehended at Kasumbalesa Border Post in Chilabombwe District, Copperbelt Province, following investigations by the joint team of security wings, including the Zambia Police Service, Zambia Cyber Security Agency, and the Department of Immigration, among others. He is currently in lawful custody pending further investigations. Police also said an Infinix mobile phone suspected to have been used to access the TikTok account was recovered and seized under Section 121 of the Criminal Procedure Code. So more stories, of course, in the Times of Zambia newspaper this morning. Now, one thing about, people that incite violence on social media, what is it that people think social media is for? Because I feel like you can do so much good with social media. You can spread love. You can actually also you know, fine business on social media, but people decide to use it for hate speech, which is really, really sad if I tell you this. That's why some people just feel like, you know what, I'm off social media. You know, I'm leaving social media for some reason. I'm just not going to be here anymore, because people tend to use it for the wrong reasons. So let's remember, or let's be reminded of what we opened that account for, and let's not incite violence and hate speech and all that just because you don't like someone. It doesn't really, you know, help you. The law will definitely take its course. Doesn't matter you will be arrested. And that is where people actually realize that, ah, I saw the police, they'll catch you. Yeah. In another story, traditional maize shelling methods can be time-consuming and labor-intensive for small-scale farmers, according to Mr. Maveka Patrick. Now, the chemistry teacher from Choma Secondary School developed a dual-powered maize sheller that uses solar energy for its mechanical operation, while a pedal provides an alternative source of power. Now, Mr. Maveka said the innovation can help reduce the time and losses associated with maize shelling, while allowing farmers to operate the machine without relying solely on fuel or electricity. He participated in the teachers category at the National Jets Fair, held from the 7th to the 11th of September 2026 at the National Science Center in Lusaka. So this is a story, of course, that caught our attention this morning. And looking at more stories that caught our attention this morning, you too can be part of the conversation. 0215-222-070. That is 0215-222-070. That you can let me know what has caught your attention and what is happening in your community this morning. And in another story that is making headlines, a 35-year-old woman's love declaration and tears could not save her marriage after her husband insisted on divorce, telling the Matero local court that she is disrespectful and he does not love her anymore. Alice Nomai was sued by her husband Lazarus Chilenje, 46, for divorce on grounds that she has threatened to kill him. Appearing before Magistrate Nancy Ngoma and Moses Lubua, Chilenje said after the couple got married in 2011, all was well until he brought his children from another marriage to live with them. And Chilenje said during one of their disputes, Nomai threatened to commit suicide by drinking a poisonous substance, and he said the two separated after problems persisted, but later reconciled after meetings with the families. Chilenje said despite the two reconciling, he told her he did not love her anymore and that they could not meet despite sleeping on the same bed, and they stayed like that for 3 years. He said more problems started after he told Nomai that he wanted to marry a second wife, and she had the an option of staying as a senior wife or leave. Chilenje said she started threatening to kill herself. In her defense, Nomai said she was taking care of her stepchild and that the problem was that whenever she scolded them for doing something wrong, Chilenje would get upset. She said her husband would come home late and leave home early and refused to stay with her. Now, Nomai said their problems persisted after he decided to have another woman whom he allowed to insult and disrespect her. Nomai denied allegations that she was physical with her husband because she can never overpower him, and that she had never attempted to kill him or herself. But Chilenje refused to reconsider his decision to divorce his wife despite her crying and begging in court for him to forgive her and promising to change her behavior. The matter was adjourned. So this is a story also that has caught our attention this morning. It is 8:59 on the People's Station, and today being a Monday, we definitely are preparing for a whole week. We are getting ready to welcome beautiful days that are coming to also, you know, just enjoy the day. So if you're celebrating your birthday, happy birthday to you. If you're celebrating your anniversary, happy anniversary to you. Enjoy the rest of the day. And today being a Man Crush Monday, hey, the men, we appreciate you. And we definitely are here for you. And we shall continue supporting you as well. So enjoy the rest of the programming. And God bless.
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wanna see if you're feeling swell. 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
3: Pick up the phone, calling in from Ichola. Do appreciate for you who's been playing. And the winner is actually selected. Congratulations. And we'll be calling you. Just

0: What? Ah, one to me na patinchi receive it. Big man, tell me about winning the zone. Alright, so getting hands on this one. Let's see if it rings. Come on, get to ring, so that we find out. Okay, yeah, correct, and it rings right away. Pick up the phone, Ichola calling you. Yeah. Pick up the phone, calling you from Ichola. Hello, good morning.
1: Good morning, sir.
0: How are you?
1: I'm very fine, and you?
0: I'm okay. This is DJ Delmond. I'm calling you from Ichola Mega Box, Papawa Zone. Congratulations, Damuinachi 5 is Ali Mwe. Congratulations, Bachola. There you have it, Mr. Chola, right there. He played 4 times, so he was listening and following what I was actually saying. So the more you play, the more you enter, the more chances you get to have of winning yourself.
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7: 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Good afternoon.
6: Good afternoon to you, ma'am. 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
7: 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How are you?
6: 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Tefya chloto, tefya shan. It is most definitely real and happening right here on the People Station. 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
3: only on Ichola Megabox is where it all happens for you and yours truly, myself inclusive, on a time such as this one. 11 on the DOT, and welcome to it if you're just joining me now. We are together until 12. Bagambande Pera, three people are walking away with the exciting three Zaza. You could be the one, star 464, star 2 hash. Go and choose option, Power FM Kawe. Then go ahead for option three, that is raffle draw. Go for the raffle draw and you could be a winner right here. Last week, remember, we had our wonderful brothers who came in, Daniel and David, who came. We gave away a phone and we gave away 100 kwacha to five people each, and we also gave away 300 kwacha to three people. So we're just giving out, and the same thing is happening today. All you need to do is enter. 5 kwacha only gets you in, and you stand a chance of winning for yourself right here and right now. So what are you waiting for? Don't you waste time. We posted a pachani, as other people call it, and be part of what is happening right here. My name is Leo, with you all the way until that time, and want to make sure that you win big. As you play big, it's going to be exciting. We'll be taking a show this hour with some good music, some news, some reviews, checking out what happened over the weekend. Let's not talk about Manu, though I'm a Manu fan. But anyway, Filash Tikabagamba, we'll be right back after this. Do make sure that you're part of it and stand a chance of winning. Enter as many times as you want to and be part of Jola. Yabu yes, in the Yabu world.
0: Who is this lucky person who's won himself? Jola.
9: Hello.
0: Hello, good morning.
9: Good morning.
0: How are you, sir?
9: I'm okay, sir.
0: Fine, thank you. Who am I talking to?
9: Victor Muntanga.
0: Victor Muntanga.
9: Yes.
0: This is DJ Delmo, and I'm calling you from Power FM. Serious?
9: Serious, wakamba. 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
0: Happy long weekend. 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
9: Mpangira kazo.
0: So much tension.
9: Mpangira kazo. 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
3: Ichola Megabox on power. That's what it is right here all the way until 11:50. Three people are walking away with the prize, and that prize is none other than 300 kwacha for themselves. So you could be one of those ones walking away with the 300 kwacha. All you need to do is dial *464*2#. Go for, you know, option which is Power FM Kabwe, the station you're listening to right now, and then go for the raffle draw. Yes, 5 kwacha gets you in, stand a chance of winning a 3 zaza ya kutampina pofe for the day. And it's not only one person, 2 is 3. Yeah, so 3 of you can get that one. It can be you, your wife, and your kids. And in fact, remember, it should be 18 years and above to play this one. So you, your 18-year-old son, your wife as well. Or it could even be your workmates who are working together to say, guys, tupanga kukana inzadi deros, fich tike ko bigi man. So it's up to you and up to what you're looking for. However, I'm only here to bear good news and deliver the best only to you. So be ready for it and get to be part of what is going on right here and right now. I'm excited because you could be a winner of this big prize.

0: going through. Yes, Ijola, the raffle draw for yourself. So play as many times as you want to. Be a standard chance of winning. And listen to how many people have won for themselves. How many people have been excited. How many people have gone very, very happy. The ladies have been doing it. The men have been doing it. So here are some testimonies of people who've done this. You too can also have your own testimony today. You can be a winner. It's all up to you deciding that you want to play, you want to be part of it, and you want to be a winner. So 11:50, I'll be doing the giveaway, and make sure that you're part of it. Bagamba abali 3 wafile kusangwapo. Honestly, awe kwena. Nangu fiapi tefinto. You know yourself. *464*2#. And you can go ahead and pick yourself the raffle draw with yours truly, Leo De Niro, courtesy of Power 87.9 FM. Here's some winners and how they went about winning on Ijola.
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4: Yes, ma'am.
3: Oh, I can hear the excitement. Do you?
4: I'm excited.
3: Yeah, watch on me. Tell us why you're excited.
4: I'm very excited, and I'm very wild for the first time.
3: Congratulations, Chomi. Who are we speaking to?
4: Thank you. This is Anita.
3: Anita, congratulations. Congratulations. How did you find out about each other?
4: I found out from the radio. Listening to the radio in the car. Let me try my luck.
3: You have good luck.
4: I'm just playing like 10 minutes ago.
3: Oh, Chomi, you have good luck.
4: I'm excited. I'm so happy.
3: Congratulations. And keep playing each other Mega Box.
4: Thank you so much.
3: All right, enjoy your wins.
4: Okay, thank you.
0: Exactly what it is. You too could be a winner. Just as simple and as easy as that. Something coming in from Once More Six called Zion, live at Heartfelt Arena. It was in December 2025. And the feeling of goodness, the feeling of the love is felt right here. Enjoy the upbeat music as you are participating on Ijola Megabox. Yashisa!

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4: Council police officers who want to play the role of Zambia police officers. If council police officers are getting a payroll from this government and they want to pretend to be partisan, we shall not be shying away from calling a spade a spade. The only ones who are allowed to manage piraters are Zambia police and RATSA.
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1: Take a moment. Take a moment. And just breathe. Yapa Eze.
2: Exactly. Yapa Eze is going on with you and me right here, right now. 11:27 and going to be doing the giveaway very, very soon. You need to be part of it. Stand a chance of winning yourself 300 kwacha. Three people, three zali. Magamba. Hello, ni daily. Every day. On this show and the next one that is 15 to 18. So this morning, before I leave at 11:50, three people have to go home smiling. Three people have to go home excited. You could be among the three people who are going away with the big prize for themselves right here and right now. Simply dial *464*2#, go for option number 3. That is the raffle draw. However, first choose Power FM Kabwe because the raffle draw is being done by myself and you on radio. So you have a little time. Ni 11:27. Bagamba. 11:45 to 15 is Shapwa. You've missed out. So enter as many times as you want to, and you could be a winner right here and right now. Do what you got to do and be part of all these things as they happen for you. We are glad that we can be together right here and talking about these things as they happen for yourself. I want to make sure that, you know, we talk about things that are important. You know, some of you are saying, ah, we're trying to go party border. Should I focus on the party border? It was an offside, okay? Listen to me. It was an offside. So I'm not gonna talk about it so much because, okay, I'm affected. Okay, chatting Karipane. There's no way we can lose to Manchester City like that. You know, at home, 10 men. Mwalusa no kulusa. Come on, man. That was crazy. But however, that was one of the results that we had, you know, from the Premier League that was, you know, coming to you. There's so many other matches that we had, and other ones we had were Coventry and Brighton. So Brighton won 5-0 against Coventry, and they had a red card in that one. Then also we had Sunderland were beaten by Arsenal 2-0. We had Spurs and Everton playing to a goalless draw. Liverpool also struggling this season. Fulham, they had a goalless draw in that one as they were home. Moving on from there, also we do have other games that came your way. Chelsea played to a 2-0 draw against Hull City. Yari kosai nari dambe. Yari kosa sane. Aston Villa continue with their losing form and find themselves 2-0 down against you know, Nottingham Forest. We did have Bournemouth and you know, Brentford play to a 2-0 draw. Ipswich beat Crystal Palace, that was by 3-2 in a very epic and emphatic game that was played there. Today we have Leeds versus Newcastle playing at 21 hours. That's right, that wraps up match day 4 for you. And how's the table looking so far? Let me tell it to you. Perfect scores coming in only from Arsenal and Manchester City, who have 12 points each. Then third is Hull City with 8 points. Then Brighton has 7 points and Chelsea are 5th in Europa League positions with 7 points. As is the case. Sixth is Brentford, seventh Liverpool, eighth Everton, Ipswich is ninth, Newcastle 10th, then Leeds is 11th with 5 points in the game to play today. Nottingham Forest find themselves with 5 points. Manchester United, ish, what a bad start. A loss, a win, a draw, and a loss. Come on, guys. Not a good way to start. 4 points out of a possible 12. 33% as things are starting. Then Aston Villa are really having a problem as they start their relegation zone after losing 3 and drawing 1. Coventry and Fulham also haven't started very well. But anyway, it's just the beginning. There are so many leagues, so many games to be played, and we're looking forward to seeing how these games will go. 11:30, we'll take a break right here as we go into music. And this one is coming in from Chidima, who's saying that, I'm in love, man. I'm in love. I'm super in love. I love the way she did this one. It has a little bit of a reggae raga vibe to it. And she did it featuring Bucci. Enjoy, man. Enjoy. Enjoy.
3: 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Grease biscuit.

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1: 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Yes, boy. Leo De Niro.
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1: 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Bad boy. Run it now.
3: Stake from as low as 5 kwacha and win up to 50,000 kwacha with Ichola Megabox.
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6: That's what it is. Play Ichola and set a chance of winning for yourself right here, right now. It's how we do it. It's all those things that you need to be part of right as we go. Yebo yes in the Yebo world. Those are some memories of those that won themselves, big prizes on Ichola Megabox. You too can be a big winner as well. Do make sure that you dial *464*2#. Choose Power FM Kawe, then go for option 3. That is a raffle draw and play right now. Yeah, you can play as many times as you want to. And I'll tell you this, surprisingly, the last 6 or so winners I've had are the ones who've been in the dying minutes. I called them and they're always saying, "Wagamba na shitia fiaka ras tukuma ras ras tukuine wagamba na isanga fiati ningui na isanga fiati na ingira mo na sanga fiati fiatika." So it's always up to them, always up to us, and it always happens and happens very big for them. So you too also could be having the same winnings, and it's 300 kwacha for so many people. Imagine what you do with this 300 kwacha if you get it to yourself right now. If I had a 300 kwacha right now, kubika fieka fio bagamba fio for the week, I'm done, because kamotuka kesunika 1.3 wabika, you are done. You can also have something for the kids for the week, you are done. Have something that you can keep for church as well, you are done. All these things are done together, and you also can make sure that you make them happen for yourself. Simple and as easy as that. It's been a good one, and it continues to be a good one right here as we make sure that we empower you with Ichola Megabox. It's going to be mega wins for people who are participating today. So don't be a loser. Be part of what is going on. And also find yourself in the winning seat. 0215-222-070 if you want to talk to me right here, right now. But as we go, you keep on enjoying the things as they happen for yourself. Yebo yes in the Yebo world. Check it out right here. These are some of the winners that we had recently. You could be one who's celebrating right now.
4: 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This is DJ Domo and I'm calling you from Ichola Megabox from Power FM.
7: All right.
4: Yes, I'm glad to announce that you are a winner for 300 kwacha today on Ichola Megabox.
7: I'm happy.
4: You can scream again.
7: I was trying.
4: Okay.
7: Even a pick-up box.
4: Uh-huh.
7: I have lost the pick-up box almost 4 times.
4: Uh-huh. Can't scream. It's Ichola, the main money.
7: Thank you.
4: I don't know if you can confirm if you've received the money.
7: Let me see. Oh, I have received.
4: Nibana niaba.
7: The Melody.
4: Oh, okay. How many times did you play raffle?
7: Almost 6 times now.
4: Almost 6 times, huh?
7: Yeah.
4: You just kept the faith.
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4: Oh, okay.
7: Yes, today I've prayed almost 4 times.
4: Nice one. So congratulations, and wish you all the best and keep playing.
7: Thank you, Power FM. I'm going to continue.
4: Yeah, enjoy your weekend.
7: Thank you. Have a good day.
4: Uh-huh. When we tell you we want to put a smile on your face, that's what we mean. Congratulations to her for winning herself for Ichola Mega.
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0: Chinga kupinda mkire for you also, and you can enjoy it. Coming in from microphone 7 right here, right now. You could change your life, man. 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Ichuala Megabox got you covered. Hey, man.
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3: Morning, sir. How are you doing?
2: I'm okay, thank you. How are you?
3: Very fine, thank you. This is DJ Delmont. I'm calling you from Power FM.
2: DJ Achan, how are you doing?
3: And Fela Kalaka Zona. And then another one.
2: James Kapembwa. Yes, you want to come and pack all them sonnet to tell.
3: Nangu to
2: Kumana. Nangu to Kumana.
3: James Muntuan, drink to Minago Frizzani.
2: Ah, well done.
3: Have you received?
2: I've received. There are swap of Queen shaking up a pen. Well done.
3: What time did you play?
2: the time you were saying at a question of 5 minutes.
3: Hey, naturally, come last zone. Equa Baku.
2: I take a veshuko.
3: Equa veshuko.
2: Now put an umchola in.
3: Imagine. So, how much have you lost?
2: But I've been playing.
3: No, like today, how much have you lost? How much did you push in?
2: No, I just pushed in like a 10 kwacha.
3: Like a 10 kwacha and you've won it.
2: Imagine.
3: 300 kwacha.
2: Times a single.
3: Congratulations, man. I appreciate.
2: Thank you.
3: Yeah, that's James Kapembo right there, winning himself a Chola Mega Box right here on the People Station. FOA Pikiman Zona. Yeah, 15 to 18. We'll come back to play again the Chola Mega Box right here on the People Station. My name is DJ Delmon, the electrifying DJ. Half man, half amazing.
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5: Exactly, Ichola Mega Box 11:48. 2 more minutes, and I'm about to give out to those who are winning. Because they're participating on the show, and you need to be part of it to be a winner right here, as is the case. So don't you waste time, be part of what's going on, and see how we're going to do it right here as we deliver the winnings to someone who has been playing and playing big. This is your moment to shine. Enter now and be part of those who are winning. *464*2#. Go for option 3-2. Yeah. That's Power FM Kawe. Then go for option 3. That is a raffle draw, and you are in with me on the show now. 300 kwacha is on offer, and this one is going to 3 people. So you could be among the 3 who are winning themselves the money right here and right now. So don't you waste your time. Be part of it and get to enjoy all things as they happen for you. Yebo yes in the Yebo world. It's as simple and as easy as that. Think about it. Don't think about it too much. Enter into it and be part of the winners as they go on. I'm going to be calling you immediately. The money goes straight to you. The system chooses you. Yela shtafi random. Shaingila. I give you a call. It shows me who was won. I give you a call. Takuri atawe baliyo na beshimako kazi nwavo. Ewo balawi nishatakwa befyo. The system is automated. It does that on its own. So you need to be part of it to be able to win and win big. 10 more minutes and I'll be out of here. But I'm about to make someone very, very lucky and very happy right here, right now. I'm giving you a chance. TikTok. The time is ticking. *464*2#. Choose Power FM Kabwe, then go to option 3, the raffle draw, and it's 5 kwacha only. Gets you in, and you're in right here, right now. Because as we are going for lunch, kalunch kutkapa nkabagamba, mwari yako kalunch, namkwata ko ka 3 zadi, akamutumba. You know, lunch 50 kwacha, washara kona 250, babondu watawana ko 2 zadi, 50 kwacha washara na ena wakwata vya tii, narabo mfya kuma 15 hours. Ngabai sama gero between 15 and 18. And futi kusai sangamuri imbi, as is the case. Kafiwa ka 2 zadi, 50 kwacha wa shada na hena. Then the other 50 kwacha, you know how you can take care of the kids at home as well. So it's you deciding and you getting into it and you winning right here, right now. So somebody's going to go away. Some people are going to go away happy. I'm happy. It could be you. It could be your friend. Don't blame Baliu at all. Baliu, temwatu peresa ne inshita bagamba. Inshita ni inoi ne bagamba. 9 more minutes and I'm gone. So if you don't enter now, then you have lost out. Because 3 people will be happy. But many chair, Baba, za sekiria. Vatatu will be happy as we go on. It could be you, the bus driver, taxi driver. It could be your uncle, your aunt. It could actually be you, husband and wife, together with your brother, as you are entering right here, right now. We heard your cry. People say, "Dawe queen of your muntu mo bagamba di shupa." At this moment, we secure shakofe tu. Awe na kuabengi. Yeah. Enter. 5 kwacha only is what gets you there, and you get yourself to win, and you win big. It's awesome. Remember, catch me every single day. That is Monday, Tuesday, and Thursday between 9 and 12 as I do this. The girls also will be coming on from 15 to 18 doing the same thing, and you stand a chance of winning and winning big with the girls on Ichola Mega Box. We've got so much to play for. On Friday, I gave out a car. I gave out a phone. I'm thinking of what I was giving out next. I gave out a phone, and you also could stand a chance of winning yourself something in this moment. Quite a lot is on offer, and don't waste your time. Get into it and feel the vibe of all things as they happen for you right here, right now. So, it's 11:52. Maybe in Chaipa 55, right? 52, 55. 53. Okay, guys, nampera uka 1 minute. Aye. Ni 1 minute finde mpera. So, ngata mwingi demo ni nshimwara nyantika because I need to give Mfurenaya GDK, the Conqueror's Chant is here. Enjoy it as I'll be back in 2 minutes to give out.

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1: Juni K, thank you so much. Itshola Mega Box is what is going on right here, right now. And somebody's going to be celebrating. Some people are going to be happy right here as we do the winnings, the selections, and the callings. They're all happening right here and right now. Not at all. And the person goes away and they are happy. So guys, congratulations, all of you are going to win. I'm very excited, very happy for you. And let's get calling right here as we do what we do. And we do it the best of ways. So, want to be part of it? You can be part of it right here, right now. Let me get the first one and get to call them as we go on. Yebo, yes, and the Yebo world. Uh-huh. Yeah, boy, yes, in the Yebo world. Selecting a winner. Eh-heh. Kaka, yambo kwenda. Yeah. Somebody's going to be happy today. Yes. Good stuff all the way through. Just as simple and as easy as that. You can hear the congratulations. Congratulations to this person who has won, and I need to get in touch with them right here, right now, so that you can hear them talking to you as we keep on. And remember, it's three people who are winning, so we are doing it, and we are doing it big right here as people are walking away with the prizes. They are celebrating all things as they happen. So let me get calling now. Some of you are thinking, but why didn't I participate? Why, eh? Chinji chin dunka chin in Shilawi. I should not be there. Whatever goes serious. All right, 7, 4, 6, 3, 2, 6, 3, 2. Six. All right, let's get a call. My number ends with 83. So as I'm calling you live on radio, and you have won. It'll be good. Congratulations to this person. Yes. Hello. Chidishan. Yeah. So definitely that's how it should be right here, right now, as we do what we do. Somebody's got to win. Somebody's winning, or somebody has won. Come on, I hope I've got this. My number is 05. I wonder what network this is. Hello, please don't be afraid. Kulaba bambi bambokutina. If ina wineshi, bambo no kunu tumina lami apapene, first in shime. No, don't do that. Don't do that. You've participated. You've won. It's legal. It's legitimate. And we're just calling you to confirm that you are the winner for the day, so that we can be able to celebrate you with everyone else, as is the case. So, yeah, pick up and we get to celebrate with you. Come on now. Pick up now.
2: Hello.
1: Hey, good morning. Hello. Hi, how are you? Good morning.
2: I'm fine, and how are you?
1: All right, great. My name is Leo, calling you from Power FM on Itshola Megabox. You have won yourself 300 kwacha. Have you received it on your phone?
2: I'm
1: cutting. I'm kwete phone ikuru wa kanono.
2: Mkwete kanono.
1: Oh, kaya semester mkamwene. Oh. Okay, check. But obviously, you send that. Much that the instant. Okay. I wish she had just not cut the line, man. But anyway, it happens. But checking FS, Tishani, Batch Posa phone, Batch Type Cobwadi, Batch Tika. We need to get down to the three, all right? So the other two got to do this after the break as well. If not on my show, the girls will pick it up and give the other three as we go on. But, yeah, that's what we're doing right here, right now. I hope that she's been able to see that she's won and she has won big. So let me just pick up. Let me just call her one last time and check if she has. Because we want to make sure that it is honest. It's as honest as can be. It's a system. It chooses on its own. I'm not involved. No one is cha-cha. If you're feeling anything, I'm out there. You find yourself in the winning and you win big. It's Shola Mega Boss for yourself as you get to play right here, right now. But my time is up. I gotta go. Hey, man. She's in a network area. Yeah, she'll buy. At least it's a woman who's won. Always it's men. I'm a guy's man. It's a
3: Mobile
1: woman.
3: Subscriber you have dialed has your phone switched off. Please try again later.
1: Phone switched off, footy. I don't know why people are afraid. I don't understand why people are afraid. I don't know if they're afraid of scammers. The message comes at Ichola Mega Box. You have won. It's not necessarily that someone is going to say, I want the money back and anything like that. No. It's, yeah. The number ends with 83. That's why we're calling. So that we celebrate with you that you have won for yourself the 300 kwacha. Anyway, the system has done that automatically.
3: You have doubt.
1: Yeah. Maybe she's afraid. Maybe she's thinking that it's a scam. She's got the money. She's thinking, I got to get out of here. Got to run. Play responsibly. Do the right thing at the right time. Ichola Mega Box has got you covered all the way. And don't be afraid, man. You're playing. It's not an illegitimate thing. It's legal. And as it's legal, when you play, you receive an SMS from Ichola Mega Box and you receive a call from myself. She's wondering, how did he know my number? Maybe he's a scammer. Nah, none of the above. We'll take a break. We'll be right back with more from yours truly as we take you through all the things that you go through right here and right now.
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0: Yeah. 11 minutes gone plus the hour off 12. We're still together, still mushing up on things all the way up until 15 hours. Otherwise, special out to Bunga on your Chitanga Murido, and Z Zone, Papagata Paku Touch Zone. Special out to you, Nizin Izwarakata. Special out to also Kamfwa on your Chitanga Murido, Nizi, Sotsana. Special shout out to all those that were getting married over the weekend. Special shout out to you. Otherwise, Nizi. Special shout out to anybody who is celebrating their birthday today on the 14th of September on a beautiful Monday. What's up? Happy birthday to you. Otherwise, Nizi, Nizwarakata. Watch the shiny apazon. Go down for a few weeks. Shout out Shama and Daddy. That's to be pesan. Kumfako win up a Monday. It's not a bad deal. Otherwise, special shout out to all those that are celebrating love. Vermont, Vesari and Vesari type zone. We see you as well. We wish you all the best. And yeah, big things work on. Special shout out to all those, of course, that are just happy to be alive. If you're alive today, Nizi zone. Nizi. Could have been bad. It could have been crazy. It could have been worse. God knows how bad it could have been. But and I know it's not perfect, you know, but we are still here. We are still breathing. We are still okay. Otherwise, much to shine, Mazon. Delmond Naeve Adiaki. Much Delmond not what I get well soon. Get well soon. Get well soon. Fast. So are you ready? I hope you're ready because I'm about to play you the latest of the latest, the nicest of the nicest, the toughest of the toughest. Manchibashan. Let's get it. It's about to get crazy up in here. Let's go.
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0: The Zed Shakedown from 12 to 3 p.m. The wait is over. 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

0: Papa Kachapa, it is what it is. I hope I'm known for Biesana, Okumfa winner foot sana sana type. Otherwise, that's what's going on. That's how we're kicking it. Papakatia Pupato Afka, Papakatia de Biggie Manzona. You already know that there's a Win Big, competition that is happening, and it, of course, been hosted by our sister station in Lusaka, 91.3. Otherwise, So, yeah, we're going to do a crossover to Lusaka like this. We'll be back on the other side with Mo. And, of course, you don't want to go anywhere. Otherwise, Twalawera, Twalalanda. Otherwise, let's get to find out what Lusaka is doing and that Win Big, where you stand a chance of winning amazing prizes, cash prizes, Mafoni, Majida. Namotoka zone about the winner zone. It got serious. Otherwise, we'll be back with Mo. Don't go anywhere. Let's get one time in the building.
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1: 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the car will be announced on the 3rd of October meaning a wonder fit city so meaning we are going it's not like in siasira meaning if wonder fit in mbweze kuna win big so it can pass up 16th September 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

0: on your phone and complete the payments, you receive a message with your token number and indicating the draw time. 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Otherwise, 10 digits. So, nika buila. Nyambo tumina wajawana tia. Wajawana tia, wane wana wina. So that you are funse, mwamene waza sense. So chuma chao, just for us to just give you those testimonies so that you continue playing. You know that this, the game is genuine, it's legit. You can continue playing it. Otherwise, it's Power 91.3 FM with the winning big it. Yeah, you know.
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1: good afternoon
0: My name is Elido. I'm calling you from Win Big. In the London, Abanan.
1: Munyati.
0: Munyati?
1: Yes, please.
0: What did you say Win Big?
1: Naiwana manje manje apa.
0: Zange naka?
1: Maningi chape.
0: Congratulations, eh. Congratulations. So, zaka sense sabuanja, kama.
1: Thank you very much.
0: Zaka sense sabuanji ndalama ya mene yangena.
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0: Muyamba kuingene sa reinvesting in Win Big again.
1: Yes.
0: Very important, very important. But congratulations, sir. We are proud of you.
1: Thank you very much.
0: And I'll lunch mu nikumbuke kona yini from Bodongolera.
1: I'll continue playing.
0: Angali definitely. Dev don't stop playing. Kuri kaonda fit, kuri ma 3000, kuri ma smartphone. So mungangari kwa next winner waka onda fit.
1: Sure.
0: Very important. Thank you very much, sir.
1: Thank you very much.
0: All right.
1: Okay.
0: Yeah, it's come back, man. 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Ati, gachukongena mae manji. You remember what I told you? I said it earlier, na ati. Ngatisizi na ngeni. 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Otherwise, nji iti makamba izati. 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But it's Ijae Makambati, don't make a mistake of using the ndalama za mene muna budgetera tibana maendele kumaskura tinia. Ini extra money, it's a game show. You know what games, what we do with games? With games, we just do extra money that will bring ndalama zinangu. Otherwise, Ndiye ijamanja at mambo speza mungongole, ivu van kongole, stifuna pano pa Win Big. Isa tifuna che? Muzite ya buino, muzite enjoy na kuwina. So I want to be in kambana wa at Zangena. Yeah, I wish it was me. I wish it was me na ene Zangena che. But otherwise, Win Big zingena daily. Na imu zingene kuna imu. But otherwise, we're just calling to confirm that Zangena. So that you share your testimony on how you're going to spend the money. Mwambira tukuika onda fitu ku. Yeah, abaswafu noti anka orubwanji. But otherwise, oloswana yanki, the good part is at Zangena. So let me call another person first. 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what to do You just need to dial *474 Hello
2: Hello
0: Good afternoon, sir.
2: Hello?
0: Good afternoon, sir.
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0: Tini buino, muri buino.
2: Yeah,
0: sorry. 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
2: Bamsenge.
0: Mnati yako Win Big. 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
2: Thank you
0: very much. So indiye tumakamba tumamsenge ba winner apa manje tabatumira betenzo funika kutumira ni win big chabe palibena vinango asaka kuna men mundu ati no naenda kuchite kuti nipeze chi chite nastika chite because of win big otherwise you are on the win big game show with me Aliku Polido. I'm just giving out money Mr. Money Machine, Mr. Money Man, tieni nayo.
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It is what it is, man. Otherwise, I hope Zmin Zona, today Ibuksha, I hope it's good. Because what usually happens is kutitwaromba papene lunch. Jimberare romba ko lunch tapala varashita. Wala dabat bagero balalanda same message tapachita pone fifanse. A trifa kwa kutitra ko lunch. Wa dabwa lunch ya isaba kamp. Epo ya ba fezon. It is what it is, man. Ya riko sa kutita ko mpiti na chibyongo. Big money. Ah, Jono, kwamba wino. It is what it is. At the power of a woman, eh? Don't underestimate a woman. Today, 14th of September 2026. Otherwise, much the shine zone. Tripamo, tribonse. Coming up next is the news at 1:30. You don't want to miss that. Of course, great programming still coming up. And of course, many other things. Make sure you still vote for your top three Zambian songs that you're loving. Otherwise, Niati, tipasen, so that we can have the top 10 on Saturday from 12 to 15 hours. Otherwise, papagata, patripamotriwonse, and of course, still mashing up on things. Many things is happening. Otherwise, the president currently is appointing his ministers, and, you know, back to the office. Things should start moving. Things should start running. Otherwise, everybody's curious, fingers crossed, as to see what's going to happen and how is it going to happen. So, yeah, tripamo, tribonse. Otherwise, keep you posted and updated in a bit. Gotta make way for the news, and then we see how we move from there. Otherwise, nizwara kata. So much is happening, so little time to tell you about it. There's a situation that is a sad one. A marital dispute, so I can speak. This is involving a Kapiri cop that has shot his wife with an AK-47, leaves and then left her battling for their life. A 26-year-old woman of Kapiri Mposhi in Central Province is nursing a gunshot wound after her beloved husband opened fire at her, with a bullet piercing her body through the abdominal before exiting through the back. Central Province Commanding Officer Lamekani Chirwa has identified the victim as Gladys Milata, 26 years of age, and the suspect as Constable 30 years old, named Jonathan Miyoba, both of East Park Compound.

0: never situations should never go this far. So yeah, we're really hoping that you know, they can be peace and in every home, that is. This, of course, is a situation where Mr. Chira says that in a state of confusion, a sister to the victim, Pesivia Milala, managed to disarm the officer and kept the weapon in the house before rushing the victim to the hospital. He says that the weapon has since been handed over to the police and at the shooting scene. Chira shares that police inspector and the firearm were found that only 7 rounds of ammunition remaining, as 3 rounds had been discharged. He says that the rifle has been secured by Kapirim Poshi Police Station. Chira says officers who visited the victim at Kapirim Poshi District Hospital observed that the bullet entered through the front of the abdominal and exited through the back. It says that due to her unstable condition, Milala has been referred to Kawa Central Hospital for specialized treatment. So we wish her a quick recovery, and we hope everything turns out to be okay. Otherwise, Dwala Wera, Dwala Randa, especially right after the news. Let's go.
1: The Zed Shakedown from 12 to 3 p.m.
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3: These vehicles have number plates. 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You don't need to chase. We have seen in some cases videos of a police office in a bus in front with a fast running bus, and the passengers are busy shouting at this traffic officer. We've seen some videos like that, and they're almost throwing the traffic officer out of the vehicle. Let's be
2: We spotlight real community issues, engage the right authorities, and push for real action. 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

0: Mr. Binto. We've all done it. Yep. The slurp. There's the hot tea slurp. And then there's the not so nice drink slurp. And then there is the milk it slurp. With the milk it slurp, you can tell the subject wants to sip every drop of milky goodness in the pack until there is nothing left.
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0: Milk it milkshake. The shake that moves. 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The push. 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
2: 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School feeding program boosts attendance and performance in Central Province. In international news, Trump says Iran deal is close as Tehran rejects U.S. pressure. In sports news, FAS appoints Kusanama under 15 head coach.
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2: 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To present it, my name is Kiea Malisopo. Kabwe District Commissioner Lennox Chimwamboa says, has urged residents to cooperate with ongoing road rehabilitation works aimed at improving the town's infrastructure and supporting future development. Mr. Chimwamboa says development and prosperity requires sacrifices, including temporary inconveniences, for the long-term benefit of residents and future generations. He says works are currently underway to prepare the road section between Hospital Junction and New Hungry Lion for the laying of a concrete surface. The district commissioner has also appealed to travelers who have no business in Kabwe, particularly truck drivers, to use the newly constructed bypass road. He says the move is expected to reduce travel time for through traffic and ease congestion in the Central Business District, which is currently undergoing road rehabilitation. Mr. Chimwamboa says motorists traveling to Kawe from the mine and Makululu areas have also been advised to use Mkobeko Road or the Kasanda Market Inner Road to access the town center. He says cooperation from motorists and residents would help ensure that the ongoing roadworks are completed smoothly and that Kawe benefits from improved road infrastructure. The school feeding program in Central Province has contributed to improved learner attendance and academic performance in primary and secondary schools. Central Province Provincial Education Officer Mambe Hamdudu said the program has helped reduce absenteeism, particularly among grade 9 and grade 12 learners. Speaking during a joint assessment tour of selected primary schools in Kabwe District alongside Central Province Permanent Secretary Dr. Miuna Mwanakapwe, she said grade 9 absenteeism, which previously stood at about 9%, has dropped to around 1% during the latest examination period. Mrs. Hamdudu also reported improved grade 12 attendance and academic results, with the provincial pass rate rising from 53% to 72.5%. She has since expressed gratitude for the success of the initiative and emphasized the need to permanently institutionalize school feeding programs across educational centers in the province to sustain these educational gains.
3: Of absenteeism, especially in the past at grade 9 level and grade 12, you find the learners who just disappear from school. At grade 9, I think in the last few years, as a province, we could go as high as 9% absenteeism total, and this time around, we are at 1 point something, the last grade 9 exams. And grade 12 has also improved, not only in attendance, even performance. As a province, we were at 53%, and this time we are at 72.5%. So we are very, very grateful, and we want to continue with this program. We want to enshrine it in our institutions that we should continue feeding.
2: A 44-year-old TikTok content creator, Meshack Mulumba, has been arrested over alleged hate speech, incitement, and threats against government officials. Mulumba, who operates the TikTok account Brotherman, is accused of posting videos containing insulting language, tribal remarks, and calls for violence against the government. Zambia Police Assistant Public Relations Officer Timothy Malumo says Mulumba also allegedly threatened to assassinate President Hakainde Hichilema, the Zambia Army Commander, and the Chairperson of the Electoral Commission of Zambia. Mr. Malumo says the alleged offenses were committed between June and September 12, 2026. He says Mulumba was arrested at Kasumbalesa border post in Chililabombwe by a joint team involving the Zambia Police Service, Zambia Cybersecurity Agency, and Department of Immigration. Police say an Ethernet mobile phone suspected to have been used to access the TikTok account was recovered and seized. Meanwhile, Mulumba remains in custody as investigations continue.
4: The offences are believed to have occurred between June 2026 and 12 September 2026. A joint team of investigators comprising of security wings such as the Zambia Police Service, the Zambia Cybersecurity Agency, and the Department of Immigration, among others, apprehended Mulumba at Kasumbalesa border post in Chilawombwe on the Copper Belt.
2: In business news, government says sustainable livestock production can strengthen rural economies while protecting their environment and improving livelihoods in rural communities. Ministry of Fisheries and Livestock Director of Livestock Development, Bonwell Mupeo, says controlled livestock grazing can promote sustainable land management, improve soil fertility, and reduce dry vegetation that contributes to destructive bushfires. Mr. Mopeo, who represented Permanent Secretary Dr. Max Chombe during a field visit to Climate Smart Livelihood Projects supported by Community Climate Solutions Zambia in Rufunsa, says well-managed livestock production can also create income opportunities through cattle production, beef processing, and other related businesses. Meanwhile, CCSZ founder and chief executive officer Samuel Gartner says the Refunsa initiative demonstrates how sustainable land management can support both environmental conservation and rural economic development. This news bulletin is brought to you by Public Service Pensions Fund, PSPF. In international news, U.S. President Donald Trump has expressed optimism about a potential deal with Iran, saying Tehran is eager to reach an agreement during his visit to Ireland. Iranian professor and analyst Mostafa Hoshishm rejects Trump's claims, arguing that the rhetoric is a political tactic aimed at stabilizing oil prices ahead of the U.S. midterm elections. We monitored Al Jazeera for more details.
5: U.S. President Donald Trump says he believes the deal with Iran to end the war could come soon. He made the remarks during a trip to Ireland. Trump says Tehran is desperate and has been calling Washington to strike a deal.
6: Look, it could end before the midterms, but it'll end after the midterms. I will tell you this. Iran wants to make a deal so badly. They are calling constantly. They want to make a deal. They got to make the right deal. I'm not going to make a deal that's no good.
5: Mustafa Hoshashim is a professor at the University of Applied Sciences in Tehran, and he joins us now from the Iranian capital. Mustafa, thank you for being with us. We've heard this line from the president a few times now. Is this the view from Tehran? Is there some strategic advantage that they see to waiting until after the U.S. midterm elections to strike a deal?
7: this has been a redundant statement and position made by Donald Trump in order to control the crude market, crude prices. As a matter of fact, Iran has been reiterating in the last few months that...
2: We take a short break and return shortly with the sports news.
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2: The Football Association of Zambia, FAZ, has appointed Brian Kusanema as head coach of the Zambia Under 15 Boys National Team. Kusanema will lead the team's preparations for the inaugural FIFA Under 15 World Cup and Festival scheduled for October 22nd to 31st, 2026 in Baku, Azerbaijan. FAZ General Secretary Charles Chakatazia says Kusanema will be assisted by Lawrence Lubenda, Josephat Nkoma, Brian Lubamba, and Joyford Mambe. Former Polo Polo and Zanaco goalkeeper Rachel Kola has been appointed goalkeeper coach, while Mike Mudenda will serve as physical trainer. The technical bench also includes Eric Mwanampwaya as team manager, Dr. Michael Mbelenge as team doctor, Stanley Malasa as security officer, Owen Musaka as physiotherapist, and Obi Mwitwa as equipment manager. Kusanema joins the national team setup while with experience in youth football, having previously coached Atletico Lusaka before moving to National Division League side Aguila Stars. Faz says the technical bench is expected to build a competitive team and use the tournament as a foundation for development, for developing future national team players. On that sporting note, we have come to the end of the news brought to you by Public Service Pensions Fund, PSPF. For more upfront and reliable news, do visit our Facebook page at Power News Network. 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Before we go, here is another look at the stories that made headlines.

Kawe residents urged to support roadworks. School feeding program boosts attendance and performance in Central Province. In international news, Trump says Iran deal is closed as Tehran rejects U.S. pressure. In sports news, Fars appoints Kusanama under 15 head coach. Thank you so much for joining us. My name is Kiea Medisopo.

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3: Council police officers who want to play the role of Zambia police officers. If council police officers are getting a payroll from this government and they want to pretend to be partisan, we shall not be shying away from calling a spade. The only ones who are allowed to manage pirate guns are Zambia police and RADCE.
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5: Central Zambia was good. What it is, what it do. Otherwise, apapaka, tiapa, tripamo, tribunse. And of course, you already know we're matching up on things. What it ain't if you're back, you're making sure 18 nights are proper. Otherwise, tripamo, nizi, nizwarakata. Welcome to the Zed Shakedown once again, in case you're just joining us. Otherwise, beautiful Monday like this. Today's Zanyuani. New one only hits all day. In the building with me, I've got a guest, and of course, he's got a new song right about now. No stranger to the sounds on the waves of music. We're talking to Black Mudali Achani.

0: Now to let Lako Naumbi Mpondo Imbeka. At Nakisha.
1: Yes, Nakisha.
0: Nakisha. Eh, hey, at Shanzona. Now Nakasana Nang Shani, Nakisha. 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
1: Ufabuino,
0: my shine. 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Nakisha is also on the song that you're about to hear today. So we'll get to all that. That's what I got. Managers in the building. Zona, ecstatic in the building. Achana, managers, zona. Tremi, mona. Zona. Otherwise, Black Metal, it's been a while since you were last on radio, since we last talked. But otherwise, if in Fishani episode. All right, it's good to know. For the very first time, throwing up my fans every day.
2: Yeah.
0: Yeah. Who's Black Mutari on?
2: Black Mutari. Second born. I watch Mutari and Pakanto Romba. A rapper.
0: Nice.
2: Yeah.
0: Why is that? Because Black, which that you have changed challenge. What if it doesn't mean she don't
2: shine? Black means Africa.
0: Africa.
2: Yes, and then Mutari Asian area.
0: Okay, take it. It's got nothing to do pa Pankanda yo.
2: Pankanda.
0: Nakisha, tell us a little bit about yourself. Who is Nakisha?
1: Nakisha. Mm-hmm. Okay, my real names are Angela Sianga.
0: Okay.
1: Yes,
0: nice.
1: Nakisha.

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0: 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Very interesting stuff. But number what kind of music do you do?
1: I do afro soul.
0: Mm-hmm.
1: Afro soul.
0: Yeah.
1: Yeah, mainly I'm focused on afro soul.
0: Okay, nice one. Much three side channel to Makura imba afro because I'm a genre I have a yengi TV. Mostly sanga shan pari afro.
1: She but eyo na temofe and filanga waimba na wole mfomo mutima.
0: Fide mfika bwana tae na isengelela fyoko. Nice one, very interesting.
1: Yeah.
0: All right. We'll get back to you in a bit, but that's quite a call you mpondo ifuti. Na mwimbo rwimbo. Black Mutale, how many songs do you have right now? Shingi, Divi.
2: Shingi, 20 up.
0: Interesting. 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
2: Apa festi. Support pampeni mufi au pa mokoit.
0: Okoit.
2: Cool. Support wa pampeni from Black Mutale. I won't disappoint my fans.
0: Nice.
2: And my family, yes.
0: Nice. So anyway, apa we wanted to know about your new song. Now kwa tauri mburanyu, what is your new song about? Tell us a bit about that.
2: Kuvutika.
0: Hmm.
2: Kuvutika, you know, kuvutika sikuwa moshu.
0: Mm-hmm.
2: So about reality. Black Mutale, guys, the music is about reality.
0: Mm-hmm.
2: Yes, everyone can relate. Ngata pita mwaka pita mu. Ndwa pita mu understand.
0: So, kai nomba taulilan David straight sana. Inendefo kuishima kuvutika ni kwa branch kwa mene ukambapo. You're saying everybody can relate. Nga bawina. Are you sure they will relate?
2: Kwa duwa bawina, bafu, lati ya bawina. Kwa bana bada bawina, bada pita kumogutuhuna.
0: Mm-hmm.
2: Yes.
0: Okay.
2: Yes. 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I mean, what was the inspiration for writing this particular song? Yes. So that song was like I was at home. To undergo song. I was at home. Extract called me. Black Mutale. We said go studio. When I feel go, we said go studio. I'm VS. Now I'm phone a up to run for one call. And then the day I went there, what was? What go show? Kuriya ku kuamuamba. Then I suffer. Afana yeshire ya kula na sanga. Kuri chorus, na ipusha. Kadiria nimbere chorus atakisha, atakisha. Harini shiva ine, atara ina tishwe first. And then na isa idembe on, yom face na idembe mu 20 minutes. Yoku insha na insha. And then after that, unfuwa song. Asafatish. That made me do this. But how is it? She did very well. Yes.
0: So Nakisha, you're the like original brains behind this project.
1: Yes.
0: Okay, so this was like your song.
1: Yes.
0: Okay, Inadi Bunch, what made you write the song?
1: Okay. So it was like this. I had a project.
0: Mm-hmm.
1: So I called Pike Static. I had a project and he was like, when do you want to come and record? I said, okay, so Saturday. Nice. And after in Africa, he was like, wait, could it be till the moment where it's just ringing in my head?
0: The kanji piki.

0: after I signed Jomo Twala, Twala, Vika Concept Yashani, and I came up with a love song. And it was like, ah,
1: but love.
0: And that's how we came with Kuvutika. So Kuvutika is a story behind a young couple being together. Abachula. According to him, it's Vanamaluru, Nawa Shumaluru. Fintuna Fiva Shupa, whereby Umana Kashinga, Abananko Alemweva, Suchitika, instead of living that marriage. Same applies to him, Mona. Naive, they tell him instead of helping him, Barem Tambafia, they are Alepona. Yeah, so that's how we came with the concept of Vutica.
1: Wow. Very interesting zone. So, in Yama Kapo kind of arrangement, Yama love still more Yarimoche.
0: But I am
1: open. Vidimo, as long as move tika, you move
0: tika, so go of Zakankala Buin, as long as a time yakam lungu.
1: Very interesting, very powerful stuff. Maje, since you're a manager as well, and the papa, how was the creativity for the beat that was playing in your head? In a bunch.
2: Yeah, so like Nakisha, you already know she's a soulful artist. Like the melodies.
1: Omwabasana.
2: The type of music he does is connected to what she does.
1: Yeah.
2: So I was like,
1: let me put one and two together.
2: So after I heard the chorus, I was like, Black Mutari. So we did a night session. We should go. I got to have a song. So it's done one day in short.
1: Very interesting stuff, brother. Kwati, it was a match made in heaven. Ever been?
2: Yeah.
1: It's like,
2: there's even a video for this.
1: Ah, for real?
2: Yeah.
1: What are you shooting?
2: I'm shooting a video.
1: Okay. What shooting in the banana? Who shot the video?
2: Director XO.
1: Okay. Exo, special shout out to the icon. Where did you guys shoot the video from? What is it?
2: Careless apartment.
1: All right, nice one. So, in Mbwe, Naifuma, Mtare Nangshan.
2: We are dropping on 20th.
1: On the 20th? He left my 20th. Then for 14, so...
2: What do I need?
1: Alright, so... to depend, then for 14, we've got a couple of days until the tournament. Depa Friday. I need a fin. Very interesting stuff, man. But so... where can people find it if they want to download it? Or should it come out?
2: Black Metal, all social media platforms.

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0: Wale lo ba ba ista feri chau tine kisha zetu bala sanga sound koko iti. Oh black mtade sound nange no koko iti.
1: Okay. Okay. 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Yama hashtag yo. Ama hashtag yo mne bonfe mne bonfe. Yes.
2: Hmm.
1: Okay. All right, nice one. So hashtag Kuvutika if you're looking for the song on TikTok. Nice one. Then so apa answer inai pene inai kabakwe. So like for the people that want to follow you on these other social media platforms, what should they be looking out for? And Akisha, how can people reach you? How can people find you?
2: You follow my YouTube channel, TikTok, Facebook, platform, Nakisha ZM.
1: Nakisha ZM. Alright, nice one. What's your profile picture looking like right now? 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Are you the only Nakisha?
2: Yes.
1: Okay. So, ngatoa. No problem, sechi. 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
0: Black Mutale, ungateo ni steo. 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
1: Niwe wofezo na. What's your profile picture like looking like right now? Pama social media platforms.
0: Facebook. 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
1: Okay.
0: Hapa so yes.
1: Nice one, nice one, nice one, nice one. Azona ya chikate izona. And you know, what are you hoping for, you know, e music mnechaya? How do you want people to support this kind of music that you're putting out? What would you tell abantu abale tumva? How best can they support you?
0: Just want to support everyone of you. We have got a lot of things to drop out, so just support us. You want to support me and Nakisha ZM here. Create a thing. Think about it. The test to learn if things happen. You can put a man down. Otherwise, you just need to support.
1: All right, Nakisha. What would you say? Want to? How best can they support you? Money musical.

0: as we are going to drop the song, I'ma shares it through shares.
1: I'ma like, I'ma follow. I'ma
0: views it, but following it, even followers.
1: Yeah. I'm small about for zone. Who are pushing a call? Liking, tako abenda na makuri liking. Follow. Share, no money required. Just you do that, you'll be supporting the cause very much. Alright, we'll be listening to the song right about now, playing for the very first time anywhere in the world, right here on the People Station. Pazende, shake it down, Biggie Man. Yours truly, Jim Baylor, Munchen, Namudi Day in the field back. Before I let you go, Nakisha, what would be your final thought? What would you want to tell the people of Central Province, Namadi Mufa, streaming around the world? What can you tell them? What would you love to tell them?
0: I like to support me. Support
1: Nice. Olo. Your final thought before I let you go? That Yakakana, you overly

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2: 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Ah oui.
0: Otherwise, we... big up, big ups. 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Big shout out.
2: Nice one, man. All right. Apapaka chapa, we gotta go. Otherwise, do check out the song right after this. Thank you so much for coming in through. I appreciate you.
1: Thank you.
2: Special shout out, Manager Zona. Cheers. All right, let's get it one time. On the flip side of things, when I come back, we'll be listening to that particular song. Don't go anyway. Right back.
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All you need is a shake and sip to shake up your day. 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Greatness is everywhere. It's in the places you go, the people you meet, the things you do. Introducing Shaka Soft Drinks, a unique, refreshing drink that celebrates greatness. Shaka, celebrate greatness.

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4: 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In Shta ire enda, ire butukira kwisa, ire ya kwisa, na enda fin Shta. Time waits for nobody, and I'm not different. Otherwise, in Shtana AI zone. Catch me tomorrow, same time, same place, right here on the People's Station, same space. Otherwise, God bless you, I'm out, and be good to one another. Take care of Zambia. Zambia, chalo chesu. Let's be good to it. Let's take care of it. Otherwise, topiamo na mairon de. Let's go.
5: 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Un cuapula ne boni besta pa. 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
1: Kale wangu na tamanga. And you know what it is, Tamanga is a ladies' drive, so you'll be listening or you'll be hearing the ladies all the way until the hour of 18, because we've taken over from the musical genius, Jim Bella, who was with you between 12 and a while ago. Remember to catch him tomorrow, same time, same space, right here on the People Station. Hope your Monday is as sunny-full as the weather is outside. How's your weather? Big slice with the biggest energy.
2: No, it's all right. Mm-hmm. It's all right. Just excited for Tamanga right about now. And I want to find out from you as well. Want to know how you're feeling with the weather outside. It is 0215-222-070 as well as 0957-879-879 to be part of this conversation this afternoon.
1: And if you also want to be part of the people that are winning 300 kwachas this afternoon in the hour of 17, remember you can continue dialing *464*2#. 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Mm-hmm. 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And we're more than delighted to be the ones to give you that money this afternoon. My name is Aria, the African Beauty. Akanjavinjavi.
2: And I'm Big Slice with the biggest energy. 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
4: Kalebwangu, washala. Tamanga 879 is what you're listening to. 15:30 is the time. And show me a quick one, yeah? Mm-hmm. A quick one. Happy Man Crush Monday.
5: To all the men out there, I should be saying, oh, big slice with the biggest energy. Thank you.
4: Yeah.
5: And to all the men, that's what you should be saying. And to the ladies, also remember that today being a Monday, I appreciate your men as well. Tell them. Happy Man Crush, check up on them, send them flowers. Yes, even men do like flowers. Don't think that it's only for the women. Do send them flowers, give them a sweet, send them a vest, buy them a pair of socks. And this time around that it's getting hot, buy them a water for them to hydrate. It's very important.
4: Yeah, true.
5: Very important.
4: And that is the conversation we have today, is hydrating and why it is important.
5: Mm-hmm.
4: So today on our drive, on our Do You Know, I Beg Your Pardon, we are talking about something very simple, but something your body cannot do without, and that is water, Chomi Manz.
5: Amen, Shmenda. And especially with this heat that is ongoing, because sometimes we don't realize just how much water our bodies are losing when we are sweating.
4: Exactly. Mm-hmm, mm-hmm. And here's the first Do You Know.
5: Mm-hmm.
4: When it is hot, your body loses water through sweat.
5: Mm-hmm.
4: If you do not replace these fluids, you can become dehydrated.
5: Very dehydrated.
4: Kumu na yafi okukota so?
5: Pale. Kati musaru. And your body can give you warning signs. Mm-hmm. Warnings and signs. You know, such signs can be maybe headaches.
4: Yes.
5: It can be dizziness, weakness, nausea. It could be heavy sweating and muscle cramps can also be signs that the heat is getting to you.
4: Yeah, which is why if you are working outside, exercising, traveling, or spending lots of your time in the sun, you need to be drinking water regularly.
5: How many liters do you take in a day, Big Slice, before we get to this?
4: Don't put me. Let's count sachets.
5: How many sachets do you drink in a day?
4: About, should be five.
5: It should be fine.
4: Yeah, because I'm counting sachets. I don't know how I can count that the water. Yeah, like in our kitchen here.
5: Yeah, from the dispenser.
4: Yeah.
5: Yeah,
4: so I think five sachets.
5: Five sachets.
4: In a day.
5: I think I go beyond that.
4: Because
5: and the only advantage is because I carry a juice bottle. Because if I didn't have a juice bottle, I was one person who wouldn't take water regularly.
4: Mm.
5: But since the water bottle was introduced to me, yeah. I do take a lot of it. And you know, people shouldn't actually take it for granted. They should take a lot of water. And don't forget the simple things like take breaks in the shed or somewhere cool.
4: Mm-hmm.
5: Oh, it's heaven in here, by the way.
4: It's lovely.
5: It's lovely in here. Wear loose and light clothings, and where possible, avoid strenuous activities during the hottest part of the day, like 12 in the afternoon or maybe 14 hours. The sun is there. Remember when she had muvika muvika kubika mufuru furu mrenya cementi. I know it is work, but if you're going to do that, make sure that you take breaks and take enough water.
4: Yeah.
5: A lot of water.
4: Yeah. And that is that's straight from the World Health Organization's advice for dealing with extreme heat.
5: Mm-hmm. But here's a point where you and I shouldn't just say, I will be fine.
4: Mm-mm, absolutely. Mm-hmm. If your body becomes confused, collapses, I beg your pardon, if somebody becomes confused, collapses, has a seizure, or loses consciousness in extreme heat, that could be a heat stroke.
5: And it is a twice what my heat stroke.
4: Maybe
5: at an insara.
4: Yeah.
5: Okay, but why am I saying this? I think it's because it has happened to me before. I never paid attention to the heat stroke. I was thinking ninsala. And according to the CDC, heat stroke is a medical emergency.
4: It is.
5: You need to get medical help immediately and move the person somewhere cooler.
4: And let's talk about something else. We sometimes overlook the water itself, Chomi.
5: Water itself. And because here's another, do you know, big slice.
4: Yeah.
5: Water can look perfectly clean. Perfectly clean. And still contain harmful microorganisms.
4: Yeah.
5: I'm a gems.
4: And you're thinking it's perfect because the World Health Organization says contaminated drinking water can spread diseases including my diarrhea, my cholera,
5: my dysentery,
4: typhoid.
5: So you don't just look at water and say it looks clean. I would drink it.
4: No, don't. Know where your drinking water is coming from. It is very important. Katina nini eba mkitchen kumwe skuno kwadiva dispensa. Fima sachet sana nini shwakova panga. So ngat nadi duwele nini shwakukonkela.
5: Eba kukonka. And if you are unsure, you know, whether it's safe, use an appropriate treatment method such as boiling the water or an approved water treatment method and store it safely afterwards.
4: Yeah, and Zara, here's a fact that really puts the heat issue into perspective. The World Health Organization is...
5: they do estimate that around 489,000 heat-related deaths actually occur globally every year based on studies from 2000... Where was I in 2000? Okay, from 2000 to 2019. It was really something else.
4: That is a big number.
5: This is quite a big number.
4: That is quite a big number. That is quite a big number. So heat isn't just about being uncomfortable or saying, it is hot today.
5: What do you call those?
4: Fanning yourself.
5: Fanning. Yeah. Don't do that. It can genuinely become dangerous.
4: True. Which is why little things matter. Drink safe water, stay cool, take breaks, pay attention to how your body feels is really, really important.
5: Basically, don't wait until your body is screaming for help. Help!
4: And no. And please, carry a bottle of water. That means that it's going to change your life. Yeah, even her skin just itself.
5: My skin is glowing. I'm forever looking young. Why? Because I'm taking a lot of water. And especially you people who leave home in the morning with a bottle of water and come back with the exact same amount of water.
4: In the same bottle.
5: In the bottle. No, work on it.
4: Ay, Chomi, No. We're just saying. But you know yourself. But even right now, you're even feeling guilty. No, that's not a pen. I'm bottom much. This is not a chair. Just for swag.
5: Others leave it in the car.
4: You even forget about it.
5: Yeah, others leave the water in the car. You find that, they get the water in the morning from home, taking it to the office together with the lunch box. They'll get the lunch box. they'll get the lunch box, but they'll leave the water. Please, our emphasis is take a lot of water this time around. Hydrate as often as possible. If you do not have a refrigerator, for those who want to take some cold water, you can get a Josaka. Josaka. I don't know what.
4: Next time on Tamanga will teach you how to make it.
5: Yeah, it's very simple. Yeah, get a Josaka. Put your container there and put some cold water and put water there. Make sure that the same water that you're putting in the Josak is treated water. You know that it is treated because we are just saying that water might look clean, but if it's not safe, it will make you sick. So make sure you boil the water or you chlorinate it. And yeah. keep it safe for you to drink.
4: Most definitely. You're going to have to take our quick short break. We pay our bills on this side. And we'll be back with more of Tamanga 879 as we enjoy a beautiful afternoon right here on the People Station.
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0: 15:44 is the time on the People's Station. A quick look at our weather update, starting off with Livingston, where temperature is at 36 degrees Celsius. Precipitation is at 1%. Humidity is at 17%. Wind is moving at 6 kilometers per hour. It is partly sunny in Livingston this afternoon, with expected highs of 36 degrees Celsius and lows of 19 degrees Celsius.
1: Kawa is currently at 31 degrees Celsius. Precipitation levels at 0%. Humidity is at 24%. Wind is moving at 14 kilometers per hour, with expected highs of 32 degrees Celsius and lows of 18 degrees Celsius.
0: Lusaka is at 31 degrees Celsius. Precipitation is at 0%. Humidity is at 24%. Wind is moving at 11 kilometers per hour. It is mostly sunny in Lusaka, with expected highs of 31 degrees Celsius and lows of 19 degrees Celsius.
1: On the Copperbelt, Kitwe is currently at 32 degrees Celsius. So it is sunny in Kitwe. Precipitation levels there at 0%. Humidity is at 22%. Wind is moving at 6 kilometers per hour. And expected highs are 32 degrees Celsius and lows of 17 degrees Celsius.
0: Kapiri and Porsche is at 31 degrees Celsius. Precipitation is at 0%. Humidity is at 24%. Wind is moving at 11 kilometers per hour. It is sunny in Kapiri this afternoon, with expected highs of 31 degrees Celsius and lows of 17 degrees Celsius. That is your weather. Good afternoon.
2: Today's Hour Weather Update. 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
6: As for my family, did a show in Dubai. 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
1: Wow, 16:24 is the time of the People's Station. Wow, let's see,
2: Tamanga,
1: Chomi, I hope you are playing. Chola Mega Box, 300 kwacha is up for grabs in the hour of 17. So all you have to do is dial the number 0215-T-T-070 as well as 0957-879-879 and you start the chance of winning that 300 kwacha.
2: Yes, just like that. 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So right about now, we're crossing over to Lusaka for the Win Big show. We'll return on the other side.
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5: 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You receive a message with your token number and indicating the draw time. Play any time, as many times as you can. I am encouraging you to play as many times as you can because you never know. So you can play for different prizes, like we do have smart TVs plus a decoder that we are handing over to a winner every single week. We are also giving out smartphones every single day. So for the smartphones, three smartphones are going to its new owners. All right? And we also do have some money that we are giving away right here on Win Big. And do not forget, on Wednesday, the 16th of September 2026, a Honda Fit. I don't know which color it's going to be, but I'm just super excited. Somebody's going to be walking away with a Honda Fit. We are handing it over on Wednesday at 18 hours. Yes, so make sure that you do stay glued to your screen to witness the giving away. And remember, you can watch us for the handing over of the smartphones. That is on ZNBC TV 1 on that is also on Power TV as well as Crown TV. So all you have to do is dial *474# and start playing. Without further ado, let me start giving a dial to my winners and finding out if they have received the money that they won fair and square. So you can win as many times as you can. You can play as many times as you can. It is very easy. All you have to do is make sure that you start playing right now. It is Win Big. So start playing right now. Dial *474# and give it a try. See it for yourself. People are winning. We have had winners who have won themselves twice, three times, four times, as many times as they can, because they understand it's all about playing the game. So if you want to give it a try, you can also do the same, and that is by dialing *474#. So let me just find out if my winner, they have received the money, if they are planning on playing again. And so I encourage them to keep on playing, and maybe they can walk away as the winner. Hello.
6: Hello.
5: Hello, good afternoon. How are you doing today?
6: I'm doing good. How are you?
5: I'm fine, thank you, sir. I'm calling you from Win Big, Zambia.
6: Yes, me.
5: Did you play Win Big?
6: Yes, I played yesterday.
5: Okay, have you seen the money that you have won yourself?
6: Yes, I will receive
5: the quarter. Awesome. Okay, so I want you to encourage you to keep on playing Win Big Zambia. Remember, yes, we are handing over the vehicle on the 16th of September on Wednesday.
6: Okay.
5: Yes, so you can keep on playing even now. Give it a try. Even tomorrow, give it a try.
6: I'm fine.
5: Okay, so what is your name?
6: Simon Zabagas.
5: Okay, Mr. Simwanza Douglas, where are you from?
6: From Makonde.
5: Okay, congratulations to you.
6: Thank you.
5: You are welcome. Keep on playing Win Big Zambia.
6: All right, thank you.
5: All right, just like that, all the way from Nakonde. You can also play. The money will definitely find you wherever you are. Whichever parts of Zambia you're at, you'll be able to receive that money. So just for the 100 kwacha that you are going to win, you have to play for just a 3 kwacha. Yes, that's how we're doing it on Win Big Zambia. So we do have different winners that are walking away with 100 kwachas every single day. And we also have winners that are walking away with smartphones as well. And some winners are walking away with smart TVs. And some winners are going to be walking away with a car. So every month, we do get to give away a car, a whole car. So who knows? You might just walk away as a winner. So start dialing *474# and start winning big. Maybe, just maybe, you might just win that vehicle, that Honda Fit. Hello? Hello?
6: Hello?
5: Hello, Mom Mashan Mukwai.
6: I want to say,
5: today I'm going to win Big Zambia.
6: Mukwai.
5: Today I'm going to win Big Zambia.
6: Mukwai.
5: Mwali Tayapo win big.
6: God.
5: Hello?
6: Mkwai.
5: Mwani Tayango Win Big, the game show. Did you play Win Big? Okay. Nam mwanempia mwinine.
6: How is that taking?
5: Okay, so I'm checking and I'm win a 100 kwacha.
6: 100 kwacha?
5: Mkwai.
6: No, okay, how are you checking?
5: Okay, I'm checking. Atwana Nishna?
6: Joffrey Mambo.
5: Okay, but Joffrey, mliwa kuisa? Okay, but Joffrey, to atotela mkonga nyepoku te a win big Zambia.
6: Okay, how are you doing
5: sana? Okay, chisuma. Okay, just like that. And you can also walk away as the winner. Kutimwatea na imwe mwaishako. All you have to do is dial *474# wherever you are. Remember, Win Big is giving you opportunities for you to start winning bigger prizes. So we do have a Honda Fit that is being given away to its new lucky winner. And that is on the 16th of September 2026. So who knows? You might just be the winner. Dial *474# and start winning big. So I just want to find out if the money has been received. And we do have winners that are going to be walking away with lots and lots of prizes.
7: Hello.
5: Hello. Good afternoon. How are you doing today?
7: Afternoon. How are you?
5: I'm fine, thank you. I'm calling you from Win Big Zambia.
7: All right. Thank you.
5: Yes. Have you received any prize money?
7: No, I didn't check.
5: Oh, okay. You have to check because you have won yourself 100 kwacha.
7: Oh, 100 kwacha.
5: Yes.
7: Hey, thank you.
5: Congratulations to you. What's your name?
7: Osman.
5: Okay, congratulations to you. Where are you from?
7: I'm in Lusaka.
5: Oh, awesome. Thank you very much for playing the game.
7: You're welcome, madam.
5: Okay, keep on playing. Who knows, you might win bigger prizes.
7: Okay.
5: All right, and have fun with the money.
7: Thank you.
5: Okay, that's how we're going to be doing it this afternoon. So I am officially doing the draw. If you know that you played the game, well, be rest assured, you do have chances of walking away as the winner. So keep on playing. In your free time, just give it a try. Start playing Win Big Zambia by dialing *474#. Remember, the 100 kwacha that is being won, the ticket is 3 kwacha. And we also do have some other prizes that are being given away, like smartphones. All right? Now, the ticket is just a 10 kwacha. Imagine, it's like you are just playing it. You are just playing the game for fun. And you get to win with an actual prize. Hello? Hello, good afternoon, sir. How are you doing today?
8: Good afternoon, madam.
5: I'm calling you from Win Big Zambia.
8: OK.
5: Yes, sir. Did you play Win Big Zambia?
8: Yeah, yesterday.
5: Okay. Well, you have won yourself 100 kwacha.
8: Oh, thank you.
5: Congratulations to you.
8: Okay, thank you, madam.
5: Okay, what's your name, sir?
8: Mackenzie Tembo.
5: Okay, Mr. Tembo, congratulations once more. Keep on playing the game.
8: Okay, madam. I'll continue.
5: All right, just like that. That's how we're going to do it. You can...

0: new lucky winner. So wherever you are, keep on trying, keep on playing. Do not stop playing, all right? Keep on playing for the car. Keep on playing for the Honda Fit. You might just walk away as the winner. And we are also giving out some smartphones, 3 smartphones each, every single draw at 18 hours on Power TV. Also on Crown TV, on ZNBC TV 1, you also get to see for yourselves that indeed people are walking away as the winner that they are. All you have to do is dial *474# and start winning big. 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Follow TV One at 18 hours. Mark the date, 6 p.m. to witness greatness. And you know, the next winner of a car will be on the 3rd of October. So maybe you might not win it this time around. You might win it the next month. So every single month we get to give out a car. Do you know how you can play? All you have to do is dial *474#. Whatever network that you're using, do not worry. You can give it a try. Enter the number of prize you want to play. Select the number of tokens you need to buy. Wait for the PIN prompt and enter your PIN. You'll receive a message with your token number indicating the draw line. It's as easy as that. So start playing and start winning big.
1: Win big game show. Congratulations, Namuina phone. Now, money is sitting like BD because it just sounds so surreal, right? Yes, so I'm going to Natasha Mara when you are here, *474, and every day to the Quatama draws for the Pacon Television, ever to Samukpera, I'm a phony, and then every weekend to Samukpera, 10,000 Quacha, Nangura Smart TV. So if you're a flat, you're a man, you my room, I'm going to tell you, I'm going to then you know, you're going to send a phone. Then you're going to tell me, but how do you feel about it? But we just want to say congratulations once more. To allow me to make a phone, I have a program to make a film. I send the phone in. And remember that today, Mirombe MPID on Satio, Yapase Oksashanta, we are just going to tell you how you can get your phone. Congratulations once more and kudos to your child, Duarte. I know that's why you don't believe. Maybe if it was them, they could have believed or had a certain expression because it is them that actually played. So congratulations to you. Sometimes these little ones that we deliver. But that is our lucky winner for the fourth day. We now cruise to get it.
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4: 16:45 is the time. A quick look at our weather, starting off with Livingstone, where temperature is at 34 degrees Celsius, precipitation is at 9%, humidity is at 19%, wind is moving at 10 kilometers per hour. It is mostly cloudy in Livingstone this afternoon, with expected highs of 36 degrees Celsius and lows of 19 degrees Celsius. Off to Lusaka, temperatures are at 29 degrees Celsius, precipitation is at 0%, humidity is at 25%, winds are moving at 13 kilometers per hour. It is partly sunny with expected highs of 31 degrees Celsius and lows of 19 degrees Celsius.
5: On the Copper Belt, Kitwe is currently at 32 degrees Celsius. It is sunny with the roof fields of 31 degrees Celsius. Precipitation levels at 0%, wind is moving at 8 kilometers per hour, humidity is at 23%, with expected highs of 32 degrees Celsius and lows of 17 degrees Celsius.
4: Kabiri Mposhi is at 29 degrees Celsius, precipitation is at 4%, humidity is at 25%, wind is moving at 13 kilometers per hour. It is partly sunny in Kabiri with expected highs of 31 degrees Celsius and lows of 17 degrees Celsius.
5: Kawe is also partly sunny with a real fields of 30 degrees. Precipitation levels in Kawe at 0%. Wind is moving at 14 kilometers per hour. Humidity is at 26% with expected highs of 32 degrees Celsius and lows of 18 degrees Celsius.
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7: Council police officers, who want to play the role of Zambia police officers. 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The only ones who are allowed to manage pirates are Zambia police and RATSA.
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2: It is 17:24 on the People's Station. I'm looking at our African update this afternoon. We begin by looking at Somalia, who seeks new shipping routes as regionalization disrupts trade. So Somalia's business community is seeking alternative shipping routes as security concerns and fighting disrupts maritime traffic around the Bab Ahmed and the Strait of Hormuz. So the country rallies heavily on imports, with businesses traditionally bringing goods from Asia through Gulf states, including the United Arab Emirates, Oman, and Saudi Arabia.
3: Somalia's business community is seeking alternative shipping routes as security concerns and fighting disrupt maritime traffic around Bab Mandeb and Strait of Hormuz. The country relies heavily on imports, with businesses traditionally bringing goods from Asia through Gulf states, including the United Arab Emirates, Oman, and Saudi Arabia. The latest tensions in Bab Mandeb Straits, as well as those in Strait of Hormuz, have negatively impacted us, but we have also taken measures to avoid that disruption. We contacted the groups that export goods to change their routes. In the past, Somali businesses would import and export commodities from Asia through Arab countries before bringing those commodities to Somalia, especially Mogadishu. So, because of the tensions around the straits, we changed that route. For the first time, we brought a ship carrying sugar directly from Sri Lanka. This could be a strategy we developed because of these tensions. The instability is also raising concerns among crew operating in the region.
4: Arabian Gulf, also there is some trouble over there. There are some issues because of war and some, you know, the terrible. Even the Bab el-Mandeb also have maybe start now also some issue for the vessel. And this is, I think, will cause the some difficult case too for the transportation, for sea transportation and for the trading.
3: With longer routes potentially increasing cost and delays, disruptions could eventually affect prices and supplies in Somali markets.
5: Our next stop is the Democratic Republic of Congo, where in the streets of Kinshasa, ex-hoods get tough on litter. To fight the ever-present problem of rubbish choking the public space in Kinshasa and other vicinities, the country has found an unlikely solution. Ex-criminals drafted into national service to clean the streets. But is this measure really that effective? Here's more on the story.
6: On Kinshasa streets, the groups of men in their distinctive blue overalls and bright yellow rubber boots are everywhere. They are former gang members drafted into the national service, and they have one mission: getting the city's litter problem under control. It's much to the joy of the residents. The activities relating to sanitation in the city are truly commendable. I'm generally proud of them, given the involvement of the National Service in sanitation and environmental protection here in the city province of Kinshasa. It's something that deserves recognition, encouragement, and if necessary, more resources, so it can be extended to the neighborhoods. We really mustn't limit ourselves to the main arteries of the capital. The cleaning crews, known as the builders, have been praised for improving streets and spaces in a vast city that has no public bins. But often they only tackle a symptom of the problem, not the root cause. They do a good job, but when they leave, some people put the rubbish back again. So I'd like them to stay permanently in all the places where they work, because we've seen in Canggu how they stay here, in the public square sitting on chairs. And since they stay there, people are afraid to throw rubbish onto the road. But the builders' own behavior is also under scrutiny. They are accused of violence towards citizens that may be engaging in antisocial behaviors. Some observers have also criticized their recruitment process, which remains opaque.
2: Still on our African update, we move to Nairobi, where Nairobi Senator Edwin Sifuna emerges as a rising challenger to Kenya's President Ruto. Now, a 44-year-old Senator Edwin Sifuna has emerged as a rising challenger to Kenya's President William Ruto ahead of next year's election as he channels anger over political violence and corruption. So the East African country goes to the polls on August 2027, and a clear candidate has yet to emerge from the busy opposition playing the field. Many Kenyans are furious at the entrenched corruption under Ruto and the extreme violence used against the hamming of protests, including more than 100 deaths and dozens of abductions blamed on security forces in the last 2 years.
7: Senator Edwin Sifuna has emerged as a rising challenger to Kenya's President William Ruto ahead of next year's elections as he channels anger over political violence and corruption. Sifuna earned goodwill among Kenya's young Gen Z voters when he actively sought to stop police violence during the biggest protest in June 2024.
8: The reason why I think our campaign as Linda Mwananchi has gained traction is that those things that you see as drawbacks, the fact that we are unknown quantities, we don't have this, we don't have that, we are young, it has its positives as well. It has its negatives, which we acknowledge. But it has changed the dynamic of the election. Number two, after the Gen Z protest, something also fundamentally changed, because political organizations realized that there was this force somewhere that is actually more powerful than all of them.
7: Many Kenyans are furious at the entrenched corruption under Ruto and the extreme violence used against any hint of protest, including more than 100 deaths and dozens of abductions blamed on security forces in the last 2 years.
8: What we want to do is to drag this country back to the rails of the values in our constitution: democracy, rule of law, freedom, human rights, social justice, and all of the others. Because once you do that, it is possible for us to recreate this society in such a way that everybody feels that they can contribute, and people want to contribute.
7: The Nairobi senator is now drawing huge crowds as he tours the country, including the capital Nairobi on Sunday, though he has yet to officially declare a run for the presidency.
8: We, as young people, accept, first of all, that we have blind spots, yes. We accept to be advised. We accept that there are people who know things better than us, and they need to be given opportunity to help you run a government. What we want to do is to be the people who put in place a philosophy that allows meritocracy to come back to Kenya, that allows fairness in access to opportunities, in access to projects in the country, that all companies from all across the world can be able to compete.
7: Sifuna's popularity has made him a target. Rallies have been violently disrupted by gangs of young thugs, a common tactic used by all sides of the political spectrum in Kenya.
5: Still in Congo for our African update, days after a deadly school fire on September 11th in Bukavu in Eastern Democratic Republic of Congo, families gathered at the morgue ahead of a funeral service. At least 26 children died in the blaze and the stampede that followed, while another 25 were injured and hospitalized. Here's more on the story.
7: Days is after a deadly school fire on 11 September in Bukavu, in eastern DR Congo. Families gathered at this morgue ahead of their mass funeral service. According to UNICEF, at least 26 children died in the blaze and the stampede that followed. Thursday's blaze devastated a wide, densely built area on such a slope, leaving residents to pick through the debris of charred houses. I'm here for the burial ceremony of my grandmother who died during this fire. Her body had been brought here from the hospital morgue, so we are waiting to go bury her now. Blazes are common in Congolese cities, which largely lack firefighting equipment and are often caused by a lack of spacing between buildings and illegal connections to the power grid. The M23 rebels, who control Bukavu, on Friday later declared 3 days of mourning amid an emotional response to the tragedy from around the country. My daughter was at the school when we were told that the school building was on fire, and we went to her school quickly. When we arrived, we found her already dead. With everything that has happened, we are grateful to God for admitting her to his kingdom. Last week, a fire at a wedding in the capital Kinshasa killed 12 people, while another blaze in October killed 14, mostly children, in Bukavu. Health services are under severe strain as the region grapples with the deadliest Ebola outbreak in history that has killed more than 3,000 people, with more than 6,800 confirmed cases recorded.
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2: Council police officers who want to play the role of Zambia police officers. If council police officers are getting a payroll from this government and they want to pretend to be partisan, we shall not be shying away from calling a spade a spade. The only ones who are allowed to manage pirates are Zambia police and RASA.
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5: Musonda calls for respect for the presidency. Five nominated MPs sworn into 14th National Assembly. In international news, a Gulf state must engage directly with Iran, as U.S. security row winds, analyst says. And in sports news, Red Arrows to face Kaizer Chiefs in CAF Confederation Cup.
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5: 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I'm Rosaria Tembo to present it. Advocate for industrialization and national development, Kefas Mwabe Musonda, has called on Zambians to respect the presidency and avoid insults directed at current and former heads of state. Mr. Musonda says citizens, especially young people and political party members, should promote peace, unity, and good morals as the country works towards national development and industrialization. He has appealed to members of the United Party for National Development, UPND, and other political parties to respect the presidency, saying political differences should not lead to conflict with the law. Mr. Musonda has also urged the education system to place greater emphasis on morals and values so that young people can learn the importance of respecting leadership and promoting peaceful coexistence. He has further appealed to President Hage Ndaichilema to consider forgiving and pardoning certain individuals as the country prepares for the National Day of Prayer and Reconciliation on October 18th.
6: I would like to register with a heavy heart how people in this nation are demeaning the presidency and the kind of insults being targeted to the presidency, both past and present, by men, women, and youths in this country and beyond. The president of this country, current Mr. Hakainde Hichilema, is the father of the nation, and as a Christian nation, we need to accord the president's respect. It's unfortunate that our citizens who can contribute positively to industrialization and national development are coming into conflict with the law at the expense of politics, whether in the past or present. Let's respect the presidency. I want to appeal to United Party for National Development and other political parties, youths, to respect the president's past and present for the sake of attaining the Grow Zambia agenda. We have morals and values which befits our people. Let these values be emphasized in our education system so that our children can learn these values.
5: Five newly nominated members of parliament have been sworn in into office for the 14th National Assembly. The five are Mulambo Haimbe, Noah Nkoma, Dr. Gilbert Siame, Dr. Roma Shilingi, and Mobita Anakoka. The swearing-in follows amendments to the constitutions under Act Number 13 of 2025, which allows the president to nominate up to 11 members of parliament. Speaker of the National Assembly, Right Honorable Nelly Muti, has confirmed the completion of the initial phase of the swearing-in ceremony. She congratulated the newly inducted lawmakers and wished them success as they take up their constitutional responsibilities. The speaker has also indicated that further ceremonies will be conducted to accommodate additional members of parliament to be nominated under the proportional representation system, as well as those appointed directly by the president in line with the constitutional provision.
7: Honorable members, we have come to the end of this important exercise of taking and subscribing the oath or affirmation of office. We have successfully completed this constitutional requirement. I thank you for taking your oath of office. However, I wish to inform you that the swearing-in exercise will continue for members of parliament to be nominated under proportional representation system and those to be nominated by the president in accordance with the constitution. I therefore wish you well as you carry out your constitutional functions as members of parliament.
5: And in a related story, President Hakainde Hichilema has in person to Article 116(1) of the Constitution of the Republic of Zambia appointed Dr. Stumbeko Msokotwane, Member of Parliament for Liuwa, as the new Minister of Finance and National Planning. President Hichilema has also personed to Article 68(2)(b) as read with Article 69(1) of the Constitution, nominated Professor Roma Chilingi, Dr. Gilbert Siame, Honorable Mulambo Haimbe, Honorable Mobita Anakoka, and Mr. Noah Nkoma as Member of Parliament. The President has appointed Honorable Mulambo Haimbe as Minister of Foreign Affairs and Internal Cooperation. Dr. Gilbert Siame has been appointed Minister of Green Economy and Environment, while Professor Roma Chilingi has been appointed Minister of Health. The appointments have also been made pursuant to Article 116(1) of the Constitution of the Republic of Zambia. The announcement has been issued by Chief Communications Specialist Clayson Hamasaka. In business news, Party for National Unity and Progress, PNUP leader Hive Hamadudu, has commended President Hakainde Hichilema for what he described as significant economic recovery during his first 4 years in office. Mr. Hamadudu says Zambia's economic growth has improved from a negative 2.5% contraction to about 5% growth. He has also highlighted the reduction in inflation from 22% to 6% as a well-improved performance of the Zambian kwacha during the period. Mr. Hamududu has further praised the government for restructuring the country's foreign debt and bringing it back to a sustainable level while resuming debt servicing. He says that the government has also expanded social service in various sectors while implementing major economic reforms. The PNUP leader believes that Zambia is now moving towards economic independence and has praised President Hage Ndayishimiye's target-driven approach, including plans to increase copper production to 1 million metric tons. Mr. Hamududu says setting clear targets and holding leadership accountable for delivering on them demonstrates political courage and a clear vision for the country.
8: In 4 years, President Hage Ndayishimiye turns around this economy and brings it back to growth. From negative 2.5% within 4 years, that's a miracle, eh? If you study how economies grow, to 5% within 4 years. Inflation drops from 22% to 6%. The currency becomes the best performing currency in the world. Debt is restructured. At the moment, Zambia's foreign debt is sustainable. It has been restructured and we are beginning to save it. So the economy has recovered and growth is coming through. You can actually go sector by sector. Apart from stabilizing the economy, reforming the economy, which was really a hard task, eh? Within this year of reforms, the government of President Hage Ndayishimiye was able to provide unparalleled social services. People were looking for economic independence, having achieved political independence. He promised Zambians that he's going to push copper production, which is one of the key mainstays of our economy, historically, to 1 million tons. He has delivered.
5: And the business news. This news bulletin is brought to you by Trade Kings. In international news, planned talks in Oman between Iran and GCC states have been postponed, officially to create conditions for constructive dialogue. Meanwhile, the Houthis have been cementing their control of the Bab al-Mandab area. We monitored Al Jazeera for more details.
9: Well, you could say in a way that it has, but of course this meeting in Oman was a result of a mediated process. It wasn't really an invitation by Iran. It's a result of the Gulf states or some of the Gulf states speaking on behalf of the rest, trying to get Iran around the table, that they do their own regional arrangements, knowing that, of course, they cannot rely on the United States, and at the same time, they don't want to be in direct confrontation with Iran for an open period, as it seems now to have developed into. It started as a very precise, very short operation. Now we're entering month 7, and a couple of days ago, Trump is talking about it now, at least until end of November, and the Gulf states are the ones that are paying the highest price. Now, when the Omani speaks about consensus, I think they're referring to two important areas of conflict. One, with the Bahrain. Bahrain is against the idea in principle. They will.
5: We take a short break and return with sports news.
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0: Zambian champions Red Arrows have been drawn against South African giants Kaizer Chiefs in the second round of the CAF Confederation Cup. The Airmen secured their place in the second round after beating Madagascar's FC Round 4-0 on aggregate. Red Arrows won both 2-0 to advance comfortably to the next stage of the competition. The Zambian champions will now face Kaizer Chiefs, who received a bye into the second preliminary round. The first leg is scheduled for October 16th and 18th, with the return leg set for October 23rd to 25. The tie will provide another tough continental test for coach Chisimbewe and his players as they seek to progress further to the competition. The Red Arrows will also be hoping to improve on their previous Confederation Cup campaign, where they fell short of reaching the group stage. On that sporting note, we've come to the end of the news brought to you by Trade Kings. For more upfront and reliable news, do visit our Facebook page at Power News Network. You can also catch Power TV live on DSTV channel 278 and GoTV channel 19. But as we go, here are the headlines once more. Musonda calls for respect for the presidency. Five nominated MPs sworn into 14th National Assembly. In international news, Gulf state must engage directly with Iran as U.S. security role, Wines analyst says. And in sports news, Red Arrows to face Kaizer Chiefs in CAF Confederation Cup. This ends our bulletin to have presented. My name is Rosaria Tembo. Please on listening.
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4: Council police officers who want to play the role of Zambia police officers. If council police officers are getting a payroll from this government and they want to pretend to be partisan, we shall not be shying away from calling a spade. The only ones who are allowed to manage pirate guns are Zambia police and RATSA.
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0: Chill, Kamulolo, Jezza on Power. On Power. 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Isani Jezza chair.
1: Good evening, how are you doing today? How are you doing? I hope you are doing great. I hope you had an amazing day. I hope you had a good Monday. Yeah, among everything else that Monday puts us through, I hope you are good. Yeah, that's the most important thing. You are tuned into the People Station, and this is Chezza with Vanilla, Vanilla, Vanilla, Vanilla. Yeah, and this is Man Crush Monday, and we are crushing on all the men out there. Loving on you and telling you we appreciate you, we see you, and yeah, thank you for being you. But I do have one man that I am especially crushing on today, and I will review this man just in a bit, yeah. It's not a man crush Monday if we don't have war crushing on, yeah. We might crush on all of you, but because, yeah, you are there, you are there, you are there. But today I have somebody that I am especially crushing on. So, and I hope you just stick around because the evening just got started. Yeah, I just got started, and I just asked you, how has it been your day? Have I? But yeah, mine has been Monday. Mine has been a Monday. I don't know how about yours. But anyway, to start our beautiful evening, mind you, I just want us to relax. I am playing everything for the men and by the men. When I say for the men and by the men, I mean I can play something by women for as long as they're loving on men. I can get away with doing that. But anyway, my love, let's change the end. Let's have a good time.
0: Put your feet up. It's a new chair.

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7: The evening has just gotten started, my love, and I hope you are ready. Please do come through and let me know what you want to listen to, and I will play for you what you want to listen to. Because, you know, it is good to just spend the evening listening to something you want to listen to, other than, me just telling you, yeah, listen to what I want you to listen to. So, yeah, and I did tell you that I am crushing on somebody. Oh, yeah. You're not ready. You are not ready, I am telling you. Because what do you mean? Anyway, it is Man Crush Monday. I am allowed to do that. 100% allowed to crush on anybody we wanna crush on this evening. But before I review who I am crushing on this evening, I want to play you a song that is right on my heart. Right on my heart. I can feel it. That my phone is ringing, but I don't know. Should we pick up? Or should we wait a little bit? But anyway, good evening. Mr. Amano, please reduce your volume.
8: Good evening.
7: How are you?
8: I'm good. Are you able to hear me now?
7: Yes, sir.
8: Thank you so very much, Madam Vanilla. We are coming to join the Man's Day. Mai mona ti fasin ti fonto fiari cosa stampira pa dei dei ya costa e ti bana ti umu a ume Monday ama pressure po wa sa tuikati men's day today is a Monday ngado aro how do you go that men's day at men's classic katiga how do you go it
7: man crush Monday
8: man crush Monday Ah, that is so much. Madam, we'll come with you today on the People's Session 20.9 and say a bit of Central Province, unbeatable, unshakable, unchallengeable. Our radio station is CD duties at 20.9. That may God, listen to me. I'll say this, Madam Presenter. May God protect you, be with you, guide you, and grant you wisdom. You know, a lot of people actually listen to your sound of your voice, Madam Vanilla. It's not the voice of me that speaker is actually talking now on this little gadget. No. TS is listening. Veronica is listening. Dima Homan is listening. Sanwa Oluwaye is listening. Sekanika is listening. Everyone is actually listening to this CBD. So when you come on radio and you sit on that throne of highness, you should also make sure that I'm trying to sensitize and give lecture to the people of this central province, not even central province at large, but country-wise, where the waves of the power people station reaches. So you are the one actually on the deck. So may God continue and protect you. Now, I greet you first,
7: yeah,
8: and all the protocol observed of the people station. I'll say good evening to you. You are the one actually making us our voices to be heard in some gadget of the people station 7.9. I not also forgetting my radio champion. This Langa Chi Sung is going in Monday.
7: Oh, Mr. Manuel.
8: And we also in the conclusion of Vanilla. Let me support this by saying this on the people's station that I'm crashing on. Not necessarily clashing. I say greetings to Tima Roma. Yes, my fellow radio champions. Madam Veronica Zodo, Skanika, Rogers. And also not forgetting Mr. Hamid Spikeli. And in conjunction with the, who is this one called the one who won the full tanky? Mungwing is power! I'm Bobby Slanging, it's power! Well, what does this mean about this step at Yakuri Jenny said? Is it in order? Now let me clash on the man that I'm clashing on today, Madam Vanilla. Today I'm actually intending to clash. This is actually, it's not on the people's station, but it's the public domain. That today I myself, Mr. Speaker Cheshire Manuel, I'm actually clashing on the former Minister of Finance by the name of Alexander Chikwanda, who served as a former Minister of Finance in the regime of Front Governor. He served this country, Mara Zambia, by making sure that everything follows the seniorities and also the protocol in terms of financing this country, Mara Zambia. In conclusion, Madam Vanilla, he can't tell you. He served this country, Mara Zambia. And when he left this, ministry, he went so silently until now. I've never seen anyone, trying to say, but not with Alexander Chikwanda. Whenever the sound of Mr. Keshemano say, I praise you and glorify your works and also being industrious in this country, Mother Zambia. And now we serve this country in terms of financial. May God bless you and continue being with you. And I still continue classing you as the former Minister of Finance, Mr. Honorable Finance Uza Alexander Chikwanda. With his remarks, Madam, I'll say I submit it. And we are still on the gadget, me and you. So shouldn't be even if you intimidated whenever TS calls you to say, are you there? Are we together? Just for you to say, the speaker is behind the same, so you are very much safe. I submit.
7: Thank you so much, Damone, for coming through. Oh, thank you so much, Mr. Damone, for coming through, and thank you for those blessings I do receive, and think I do have another call. I'll pick the phone, then we continue with the music. Hello, I'm through to People Station.
6: Bobo dialazwa kadugwa mbongo mtarika sasa hivi extra ba samsa bera nini? Dima homa.
7: Ninto.
6: Oh, stop what you're feeling, you. The game before you umpa. Direct translation.
7: Laga dima homa.
6: Umo vi tangu kesho. No de me bachira la da, a ver a chileche, e pasin te tando mrenge sungu so, yeah, it's too much to pack our ice cream. Some of us who went to school are Eucharist, you know? Yeah, yes. No, the fire is just a pain, a pack of ice cream. Very random.
7: Achan, Di Mahoma.
6: International Banira.
7: Achan.
6: You know what? We're asking, and you are appearing. Yes. Atrisco, Mbawasta ko commodity or Mavetta ko Atrisco, so that but so, this, we're asking, at this school, what better come a sign post? What better call? In the Tamil town, the bypass, so. Nobody for them town, Mamon, for them town, if we. So, the congestion of a pen up Muningra might up a grand, Muningra might out and a parent of a pen, my one too. Okay, Twarai Surakoi, Bati, Wishi Bati, Twarai Sara, Twarai Surakoi, and not Abatina de Karase, Tremonase, but I read about my work suit, Pitanuku, Pitanuku, Pitanuku. So, yes, Amara.
7: I'm quite the mom.
6: Welcome back again. And all the Filipinos are my teachers. I sang with you.
7: All right. When my teachers namum for quite, it's good to be a teacher. And now we study that the money continues, baby. But anyway, here's a song that I have literally been abusing. It's a song by Sibali and Mawelele. This song is amazing. I had to Google the lyrics. I literally just had to have them translated, and the song is amazing. Maybe I might tell you what it means later on. But anyway, let me pick one last call, and we continue with the music. Hello.
9: Hi, Madam Vanilla.
7: Yes, good evening.
9: Good evening, ma'am.
7: How are you, sir?
9: I'm okay. This is the Byron.
7: Byron, what is your
9: name? Madam.
7: What is your name? What is your name? Chao, I'm a sandwich.
9: Hey, Bakam, I put a little to five village to Kalawaii. Like Panga Vanilla.
7: Not
9: a
7: little
9: bit of a little recommendation is not just for Jacob and Mr. Speaker.
7: I'm quite.
9: I'm not going to be my own. Otherwise, yeah. It is only power for me. Is it? I don't pass a formulated vehicle at least for a trace in the Manita and OG.
7: Last.
9: Yes, madam. All right, cheers,
7: Byron. Thank you so much for coming through.
9: Thanks, ma'am.
7: All right, I am glad to know that I make you happy. Nothing brings me more joy than knowing that somebody out there is listening and is happy, and their mood is being uplifted and lifted. And oh, I don't know which one is the right English, but yeah, nif your fin and dandily. But anyway, Svale and Mawelele.
10: 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It's a nicheza chair.

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6: The time is 19:06, my love, and I hope you are enjoying what we are about so far. I hope you're enjoying the evening. I hope you are unwinding well, and I hope I'm a bigger part of your evening. I hope I am a bigger part of your evening. So, I did say I am crushing on a man today. I am crushing on a man this evening, and it is, please, drum roll, Casper Newfest! I am crushing on Casper Newfest this evening because he's such an inspiration. This man is a South African rapper, songwriter, entrepreneur, and a record producer. Some say he's an amateur boxer, but yeah, we just love this man. We love this man. When I said I'm crushing on somebody, you always crush him and say I'm crushing on my man. Oh no, boo. For now, he's my man, but he has a wife. Don't let her hear me. But yeah, so because we're crushing on this man, I'm going to play three of his songs. Only three. And then when we are done, we are going to start with our conversation. Since it's Man Crush Monday, I want to talk about something that is really, really touching to the men. Something that we don't really talk about. But yeah, we're going to talk about it. But for now, here is Casper Newfest with Baby Girl. Yeah, baby girl, come here.
7: 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It's a Nicheza chair.

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2: And we played three beautiful songs by Casper Nyovest. We love that man. If you don't love that man, I love him on your behalf. And I know the Black Coco loves that man as well. Yes, but of course. So for tonight's conversation, it is something that is very, very, very important to talk about, but we rarely talk about it. So I want to talk about men's mental health. Something recently happened to somebody that prompted me to for us to be having this conversation this beautiful, beautiful evening. Right. Yeah. So, first of all, what is mental health? What do you understand when it comes to mental health, especially for the men? I did a little research and here's what I found. Men's mental health refers to the emotional, psychological, and social well-being of men. It includes how men deal with emotions, stress, relationships, work, family responsibilities, and difficult life experiences. So, men can experience the same mental health conditions as anyone else, including depression, anxiety, stress, trauma, and substance use problems. However, men may sometimes experience or express these problems differently. Let's talk about it. We see how we have people coming up talk about mental health, and we love it. But I want to hear your view. What do you think is mental health when it comes to men? How do you relate mental health and the man? How do you put mental health and a man in the same sentence, especially in this day and era? Because back in the day, I think even now, we've seen men who don't express their emotions. It is the man must suffer. men are always just portraying this strong character, and they don't talk about their feelings. They don't express how they're feeling. Even when they feel depressed, you rarely see a man talk about how deep something affected them. So yeah, that is what I want to talk about this evening, and you can come through and we can have this conversation together. Okay, I think I might be getting a call. Hello, through the power.
3: Good evening to you, Madam Vanilla.
2: Good evening, one from Mr. Manuel.
3: Yeah, I'm back.
2: Yeah.
3: As it's 24/7, the people station.
2: Sorry?
3: Yeah. So, good and interesting question that you've actually shared with us this evening. I must appreciate and also for bringing that out of. And to us, that can also participate and also supplement some kind of ideas that you normally know about the same. So initially, it's about the guidance on what it is, because for me, like you related earlier, from my understanding, it's about the emotional and psychological and social being of men, which is actually often, you know, uniquely shaped by traditional gender, those society and those expectations and those in the biological factors. So while men experience the same mental health condition as women, such as depression, patient, and also post-traumatic, like you said, and also stress disorder, which is PTSD. So now, these struggles, Madam Vanilla, actually often, you know, present, you know, different in, and also frequently go and actually acknowledge, so to say. So, when we actually try to share and have some kind of context from the same narration, there are some kind of unique signs and symptoms that also you can refer, where we say there's, you know, behavioral changes, where I personally increase the anger, irritability, and also aggression for a short term. That is also mental health. And also coping mechanism also can be included in that. Escape the habit. What do I mean? So, but, you know, throwing oneself, you know, aggressively in two ways, Madam Vanilla, you know, sports or, you know, gaming, to avoid emotional processing. So this is what we're talking about. Now, in conclusion, is what we call why men, you know, expect to seek help. I get the context, Madam Vanilla.
2: Yes, I am.
3: why men, you know, instead to seek help when it comes to mental health, you know, it's about social condition and those guys, you know, to self, you know, giant, and also, you know, stoic. Because for me, for instance, we grew up in hearing messages to man up, you know, also during, you know, pain in silence, Madam Vanilla, which creates a deep, you know, stigma around the spirit, you know, vulnerability. So, some kind of things, So, if you after someone you know is getting the same difficult time, would you like information which we can also submit to that person by making sure that we advise on how we should do this kind of thing? Because, like I said, men are, you know, statistically, you know, Madam Vanilla, far less likely to reach out for professional support, Madam Vanilla. Also talk open about the emotional issues. Why? Because they seem to higher, you know, rates of, you know, underdiagnosis in condition and also public health, including, you know, suicide. When I say that, I go, at you, Mahome, he said, they are landing at Valam Buena. Just in a talk, Kula Kulu, Mamun Kulio, Yesu, Mahoba, Vanilla, Kila, Mahome, Kadila. 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So, I don't know what can I see and measure you as a media. You can also put in place by making sure that you sensitize people. You give lecture to people, especially women and men. Pakwebati, to acquire more body, and all should become ourselves whenever we face a kind of thing. It's just for me, that the Pakulaki, when the Pandu, to acquire mindset. Yeah, it's you. It's about Baba Urubam Quakation among Sonora, and Baba Philippo Timbin. Chinchi to Fuira Fueva, Fano Pachalo. 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Ya ilifula. I think you should also be in order to clash on us to say. Na maka. 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
2: All right. Thank you so much, Mr. Amano, for coming through and giving us that insightful insight on mental health. So, yeah, as we speak about mental health and what it means to men and, what it means for a man and mental health report in one sentence. Here's a song by Abel Chungu Musuka, Musuka Mamuna Samalila, and it features KB. I didn't know this part, but yeah, it features KB, Killer Beats, and I hope you do enjoy this one. Kambati, put your feet down.

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6: We are still discussing mental health and the men. What is your thought on mental health when it comes to men? I have received some messages and WhatsApp voice notes that I would love to read and play for you. The message says, "Hi Vanilla, the way you act is the way you are. It is not good to fight for you to a man." Okay, I hope we can make sense out of this. "Sometimes you must fight for you to be a man." Okay, now I get it. "Mental health is the disease. If not handled properly, it can be madness or loss of memory." Derek is a positive thinker. Ndayeya. All right. Thank you so much for that contribution. I do have a voice note. Quite a little bit long, it's like 2 minutes, but I hope we do get what this person is trying to communicate. Okay. Let me start this. Cue that. Okay. So that we can listen to the voice note.
7: So my honest opinion around it is this. So, first of all, now there's a system that's been built that tells men they can open up. But it's more in word than it is in action and in thought process. You know, good example, Abo Chungu does a song, Mamona Samalila, encourages men to open up. There's a number of people that got on that bandwagon. Women asking men, open up, learn to cry more and stuff like that. I think it probably was a couple of days into that, or like, I think a week into that, and men start opening up about some of the things. Then there's a backlash for the fact that men were being soft. So for me, men's mental health is a very slippery, it's a very tricky place. They're taught to open up. When you do, you hear it from somewhere, or it comes back and it's used in an argument, in a conversation. Sometimes it's even from the very people that you told. So it's one of those, you know what, we will survive, or we'll be okay when we get to heaven kind of thing. Is it the most healthiest? No. Do many men have opportunities? Not really, you know. Very few people find partners who they can talk to like that. Very few men have friends who actually stick closer than brothers, you know. So yeah, for me, the thought is it's a very heavy, very tricky space that isn't well regulated. It's talked about, but the action part of it, nothing really goes into that as much.
6: All right. Thank you so much for that contribution. They did not tell us their name, but we really do appreciate for that. I think he has said a lot of insightful things, and part of the things are some of the things that Mr. Emmanuel did mention earlier, and what the message you have read kind of talked about. I want to agree with him when he said mental health for men is mostly just on paper. Correct me if I'm wrong, but we have a lot that is being talked about, but very little being done. And I feel we could do more as a people. We can do more to make sure that these men feel safe, especially women, you know. Because he did mention to something that, oh yeah, somebody will tell you, no, open up, cry more, but a week or two into them opening up, it's everywhere. Like, oh, they told me this, they're going through that. Can we help these people open up more? And because the more you keep something inside, the more it eats you up, and the more it damages you. It's not good. It's not good. It's not healthy. And I feel men need more spaces where they can just sit and have honest conversations, even if it's just among them. My problem is not that these people can't just open up when it comes to women. Even to their fellow men, they don't open up. And that is something that should really not be the case, but it is. Unfortunately, that is what the generations after generations have taught men to be like. So yeah, I do feel there is a lot of work that needs to be done, other than just it being a tale that is talked about here and there. But anyway, I do have a few minutes to go, but I want to play you two songs before I go. And remember, mental health is very important for men, for women, for children, and everybody else. I think I'll be talking about this very often, because this is the reason why we have a lot of cases of suicide, of what, and it is not good. It is not funny. It is not funny. Here is a song by Kezo Sandosami, and yeah, I hope you do enjoy it.
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1: And with that, my love, we are signing out, and I hope you do enjoy the rest of the evening. We're back tomorrow right here on the People Station, same time, same place. Don't go nowhere else. Remember, it has been Chesa with Vanilla, and we were talking about mental health. And I hope you have learned one or two things from people that came through, and the few things that I got to put together. But yeah, that is what it is. So please remember to be kind to people, be kind to one another, and be kind to yourself. Yeah, don't be too hard on you. Yeah, and the song I wanted to listen to as we were still up and about, and I said, I'll save it for last. So here is We Can't Give It by Caldoshas and Kikero. And I hope it does satisfy your heart like it's about to satisfy my heart. With that, it is a good night for me, and I'm gonna see you tomorrow.
2: 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It's a new chair.

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2: 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And they're almost throwing the traffic officer out of the vehicle. Let's be real.
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1: Hey! Back! Back! Back! Back! Back! Back! Back! Back! Back! Back! Back! Back! Back! Back! Back! Back! Back! Back! Back! Back! Back! Back! Back! Back! Back! Back! Back! Back! Back! Back! Back! Back! Back! Back! Back! Back! Back! Back! Back! Back! Back! Back! Back! Back! Back! Back! Back! Back! Back! Back! Back! Back! Back! Back! Back! Back! Back! Back! Back! Back! Back! Back! Back! Back! Back! Back! Back! Back! Back! Back! Back! Back! Back! Back! Back! Back! Back! Back! Back! Back! Back! Back! Back! Back! Back! Back! Back! Back! Back! Back! Back! Back! Back! Back! Back! Back! Back! Back! Back! Back! Back! Back! Back! Back! Back! Back! Back! Back! Back! Back! Back! Back! Back! Back! Back! Back! Back! Back! Back! Back! Back! Back! Back! Back! Back

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0: It's DJ Varus in the mix. 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